0: Katy Perry on Zoom. You've got Georgie with you for Friday Jams.
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0: Practical Magic 2 is officially in cinemas now. You can watch Sandra Bullock as well as Nicole Kidman do their magical thing. And I just want to know from you, Hannah, have you already seen the first one?
2: No, but I'm going to have to watch it.
0: Well, TVNZ is where you can find it. I suggest you make a date night of that tonight, and then tomorrow night, if you've got no other plans, go to the movies, okay?
2: Yeah, definitely.
0: You have a double pass, and you've also got $100 to spend on all the goodies you need when you're at the movies, all right?
2: Awesome, thank you.
0: And I can officially say you are in the draw for a Ninja Slushie. We will be calling one of the people that have got in the draw back before 3 o'clock this afternoon. This is Bruno Mars on Z-

Brightsides. It is Friday Jams with Georgia. Looking around our office right now, it is a sea of Waz merch. Everybody back in the boys ahead of tomorrow night's game, 6:05 PM, Go Media Stadium in Auckland, taking on the Dolphins. One NZ Warriors, come on, up the Waz. We're not putting any of the bad juju out there, all right? Don't say anything that might jinx tomorrow night's game, but just wear your Waz merch. Zidium.

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1: Is going to be joining me on the show after 1 o'clock. And I've got your chance to win a double pass to be at his show on the 27th of September. Hearing all of his bangers, honestly, there are so many of them. You'll be dancing the whole bloody night. 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

0: Zitting with Georgia, Jason Derulo is joining us on the show in the next 30, and I've got your chance to win a double pass to be at his show 27th of this month.
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Sitting with Georgia, as the Musket Mufflers crew have said, Friday Jams is fire today. I couldn't agree more, actually, with you guys. Hope you're having an epic Friday. As always, your locals. Someone else says a massive shout out to Bradley Hayes from Vista Homes, building for the absolute team and holding it down while his boss is on vacation. Shout out to Fred from Ross Leadley Homes, playing his blazer game for the Mid Canterbury Hammers tomorrow. Best of luck from Ronzo, Timpy, Mayo, and Doofy. Your nicknames are ridiculous, you lot, but we live for it. Jason Derulo is joining me on the show next, and I've got your chance to win a double pass to be at his show 27th of September. This is Lily Allen on ZM. Oh, he treats me.

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2: 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I'm from the dirty, but that Chico nice. Y'all call it a moment, I call it life.

0: Fitball, Christina Aguilera on ZM's Friday Jams. 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
0: Of course, Jason Derulo, you're coming back to the country on the 27th of September. We are so excited for it. Now, how does this show differ from your last shows that you've brought to New Zealand?
2: I honestly believe it's one of the most special shows in the world. It really is a show that takes you on a journey, both visually and audio-wise, right? I mean, it's a lot of songs that you know and love. I think the most common remark is, "I didn't know I knew that many of your songs," which is always great. But the actual show itself, I feel like it's next level. I have some of the best dancers on the planet with me. I have some of the best musicians in the world with me. And these are people that I've been rocking with for a very long time. So the synergy is pretty amazing. And we have an amazing time on stage, and I think it's pretty infectious.
0: It actually is. And you're right. Like, you do have some of the best dancers I've ever seen on a stage. Like, some of the stuff that you were doing the last time you were here, I was like, I don't even know if I could, like, drop it that low, you know?
2: Especially dropping it low.
0: Yeah, but how? Like, how am I preparing the glutes to drop it that low, you know?
2: You got a little bit of time.
0: If there is one song that we should listen out for during this show or learn specifically because there's like something different that you bring to it, is there a particular one?
2: Talk Dirty is a really big moment. So you want to make sure you know that joint. You want to make sure that you know Savage Love, but also get prepared for like a really emotional version that happens at the end.
0: Of course, you've been here a few times, and the last time you were here, I think you got a tattoo. Is there anything that you've got planned for this next trip?
2: I really never get to kind of and go and see the sights, and I always hear how New Zealand has the most incredible waterfalls.
0: I think so. I feel like it's one of those things you don't go to when you live in the country as much. Jason Derulo, sure. I'm going to have to let you go, but it's been such a pleasure catching up with you, and we'll see you in a couple of weeks, mate.
2: I can't wait, Georgia. I'll see you soon.
0: Oh, mate, I am going to have to Google the best New Zealand waterfalls. This is going to sound so bad. Hooker Falls, I know that one, okay? Just by the way. But if you would like to be at Jason Derulo's show on the 27th of September, 0800 dial ZM right now, and you could be getting a double pass. Oh, that was such a cool catch up. I'm fizzing from that. Here he is. It's Trumpets on ZM. Every time.

0: lucky ones from Clad, Donnie and Flat Bikies doing the hard mahi today from Ames. So Jason Derulo was just joining us on Zoom and we have a double pass to give away.
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0: Cool that he is coming back to New Zealand Sunday the 27th of September. You just had to call 0800ZM to win a double. And Jamie, you're going along.
2: Oh my God, yay, that's so exciting.
0: Have you had the chance to see him before?
2: No, never. I've literally been a fan of him since I was 13. I'm so excited.
0: Oh my gosh. Well, hey, you've got a chance to put him on repeat for the next couple of weeks because you're going to be at that show.
2: Yay. Thank you so much.
0: No sweat at all. All the ticket details at ZM Online. We're going to keep celebrating the 20-year anniversary of one of the best albums of all time, Justin Timberlake's Future Sex Love Sounds. And you're going to hear a song we haven't played in years.
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0: ZM's Friday Jam celebrating 20 years of Justin Timberlake's Future Sex Love Sounds album, and it does include What Goes Around Comes Around. That has got to be one of the most underrated songs from that album. A little bit like Love Stone. Summer Love, another banger. Oh my God, I just love this album. This weekend, I'm going to have to listen to it on repeat, eh? Inside the Next 30, if you are one of the lucky ones who got in the draw for the Ninja Slushie, thanks to Practical Magic 2, I could be giving you a callback.
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7: That's a wrap for Visa Wellington on a Plate 2026. 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

the Chainsmokers, where it all began on ZM's Friday Jams. You got Georgie with you. I could not agree with this text more. 9696, and Anna has said, Friday Jams are so good today. They really are. And I think it's because we're also celebrating not only the fact that Jason Derulo is coming to the country, so he joined the show, but same with the fact that we've got 20 years of one of JT's albums and 20 years of Fergie's The Duchess album. Now, before there was Fergie's The Duchess album, she, of course, was a huge part of the Black Eyed Peas. And to this day, they still get asked whether she's ever going to join them again for a tour. And who knows? One day it's going to happen, but we need to celebrate the one and only Fergalicious, whose album came out in 2006. ZM's Friday Jams, let's turn it up.

Now that's a Friday jam. ZM at City High. You got Georgie with you. Keep those shout outs coming. 9696 on the text. We are doing Friday jams all the way until 5 o'clock today. So there's going to be a real mix in the playlist. If you were someone that has made it in the draw to win a Ninja Slushie, thanks to Practical Magic 2, you could be getting a call next. This song is celebrating 16 years. It's Pink, Raise Your Glass. Let's do it for the weekend. ZM.

0: It's definitely a peak moment hearing this live from Peak and Duck. 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
0: Practical Magic 2 came out in cinemas yesterday. We've been celebrating all week by hooking you up with $100 and a double pass to see the movie, and that puts you in the draw to win a Ninja Slushy. And Ella,
2: hello.
0: I hope you've got no plans but to make margaritas tonight, because that Ninja Slushy is yours.
2: Oh my God, no way. Oh, that's so exciting. Oh my gosh.
0: Okay, so what were your plans for this weekend and what are you going to do now?
2: Well, I didn't have plans this weekend, and now I've just got frozen margaritas to make.
0: Oh, I'm so jealous of you. Honestly, I've heard nothing but good things about them. Make sure you put on Practical Magic, the first one, you make a marg, and then you go to the second one of the movies. Congratulations, gal.
2: Thank you so much.
0: Inside the next 30, you're getting Calvin Harris and some Sophie Ellis-Bextor. ZM.
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1: Goodbye, my lover. Goodbye, my friend.
0: Oh, it's a sad day at Zidim right now because producer Ella from Breen Clint, it's your last day, my love.
2: Feels real. It really does.
0: Oh, you look sad and nervous.
2: I feel so like a little puppy being like, it's time. Fly.
0: Fly, my pretty fly.
2: Fly the nest. Yeah.
0: Oh, but hey, just wanted to get you on for my last break because this will be the last time we probably ever chat on air together.
2: I thought you were going to say see each other.
0: No, we're going to hang out. Don't be silly.
2: I want to wine with you.
0: Also, tonight we are.
2: Yeah, good. Good, good, good.
0: But aww. I will say we bloody love you and we're going to miss you.
2: Yeah, it's going to be a hard move, but I'm excited. So I love you, George.
0: I love you too. Aww. And there's going to be a lot of this afternoon. Yeah. So please send all of your love through to Ella on the text 9696. Enjoy your afternoon with Breen Clint.
1: Goodbye, my lover.
0: And don't you worry, there's chances for you to have a bit of a laugh as well. 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
22: In this update, Transport Minister Chris Bishop says the City Rail Link will transform Auckland after a ribbon-cutting ceremony this morning, ahead of trains rolling through the new underground network from Sunday. Political parties are making their pitch to New Zealand's oldest voters this afternoon at a grey power event on Auckland's North Shore. The police watchdogs validated a police finding, clearing Commissioner Richard Chambers over a former partner's claims of criminal misconduct. The Regulation Minister says new rules will let responsible businesses with alcohol licences operate more easily, and bad players will get more inspections and pay for it. KiwiSaver provider Simplicity says it's disturbing. Management fees for the retirement savings scheme are up 12%, rising more than contributions. That's news.
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1: Happy Friday, guys. Strap in, because there's going to be tears. It's going to be sad, and we're going to bring down the mood.
0: Oh, tears of sadness for Ella leaving. Absolutely, it's her last day.
1: But in between those bits,
0: tears of joy, because we have five Somba double passes to give away today. It is the Somba ticket blitz on the Bree and Clint Show this afternoon.
1: It is huge. If you are after some Somba tickets, this is the place to get them here this afternoon.
0: The first Somba double pass will be given away in the next 20 minutes. Your activator is going to play.
1: So you don't have to wait long. So stick around for that. Also, tradie versus lady, last game of the week. The lady's three behind, so it is pretty close. $50 is up for grabs.
0: Big show. Big show. We're going to sing Somba at 5 o'clock.
1: We're going to sing a farewell to Ella on the way out.
0: Oh, are we?
1: Oh, did you not get the notes?
2: Oh, God, is this why you haven't been turning up to practice?
1: you're meant to be the baritone.
0: I'll wing it. Ellie, feeling okay?
2: Yeah, I'm okay. I had the nervous poops. I'm good. I'm just, my tummy's sore. Yeah.
0: We're going to miss that.
2: Yeah.
0: We're going to miss that.
2: Yeah. I'm fine.
0: All right. Well, cool. Fun show on the way. Stick with us, guys, and we'll kick off with Tradie versus Lady. 0800 dials it in if you'd like to represent the tradies or the ladies. Let's do it. Brian Clint.
3: What you need to do is be thankful for the life you got, you know what I'm saying? Stop looking at what you ain't got. Start being thankful for what you do got.

0: Sienna Spyro and Great Expectations on ZM with Bree and Clint. If you're just here for the Somba tickets, that's cool. There's going to be an Activator play in the next 10 minutes.
1: It's Trady versus Lady. Last game of the week of Tradie versus Lady. The Tradie's sitting on 76. Ladies, they're not far behind on 73.
0: Our lady is in Hamilton. She is 35 and she does art. Does that make you an artiste, Dominique?
2: Yes, I suppose so.
0: Yeah.
1: What type of art are we talking? Watercolour?
2: I paint, but I also do pen drawings and stuff too.
1: Oh, what's your favourite thing to draw?
2: Kiwiana stuff, New Zealand birds and stuff like that.
1: Nice.
0: All right, you're taking on our tradie from Auckland. He's 41 and he has awesome stepsons. Welcome to the show, Charles.
1: G'day, Charles.
3: How's it going?
1: Good, thank you, mate. Give him a shout out, the boys.
3: What's up, Riley, Ari and Remy. Two of them are actually in the car with me.
0: Hey, boys.
1: G'day, lads.
0: Good to have you guys on. Charles, your buzzer is tradie. Dominique, your buzzer is lady. First two, three correct answers gets $50 cash from KFC, guys. Good luck.
1: Here we go. Question number one. The NZ Warriors play their first finals match this weekend against the Dolphins. How many NRL grand finals have the Warriors been a part of? Yes, Charles.
3: Two.
1: It is two. Unfortunately, they lost both. We move on to question two, one to the tradies. Tomorrow will mark how many years since the 9/11 attacks?
3: Tradie.
1: Yes, Charles.
3: 15.
0: Ooh, no.
1: Dominique?
2: 16.
1: It's actually 25.
0: 25 years.
1: Oh, really? 25 years.
0: 2001 were the 9/11 attacks.
1: Yes. We move on.
0: Time moves fast.
1: Yeah, crazy. We move on to question three. Buzz in when you can tell me who sings this. I'm taking Dominique.
2: Olivia Dean.
1: It is Olivia Dean. We are one apiece in this game. Question number five. What does NBA stand for?
3: Tradie.
1: Charles just got in there.
3: National Basketball Association.
1: That is on the money. Well done. We are two to the tradies, one to the ladies. We move on to question six. In which musical film did Ariana Grande star alongside? Yes, Dominique?
2: Wicked.
1: It is Wicked. Well done.
3: Ooh, well done.
1: We move on to the tiebreak question. Question number seven. Buzz in when you can tell me what the F in KFC stands for.
3: Lady.
1: Charles, so quick on the money.
3: Fried.
0: Fried's correct.
2: Yeah, we won.
0: You won, boys. Yeah. Well done. Yeah.
1: Done, ya, boys.
0: Good game, guys. Dominic, you almost got there.
2: No worries.
1: Unlucky, thanks, Dominic.
0: Charles and the boys, can we get an up the waz?
3: Up the waz.
0: Up the waz.
3: He's a fancy boy.
0: Here's NSYNC for Friday Jams on ZM, Brian Clint.

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0: It's on right now, the Brian Clint Somba Ticket Blitz. We have 5 double passes to give away to see Somba live at Spark Arena next year.
3: No show on radio has more tickets to Somba than the Brian Clint show this afternoon.
0: It's actually ridiculous. And Samantha, you're our first Somba winner. Well done.
4: Oh, yay. Thank you.
3: No worries at all. Who are you going to take with you?
4: I'll take my wife.
3: Oh, nice. That'll be a fun little evening out for you both.
4: Yes, cute little date night.
0: You guys love Somba?
4: Yes, we do.
3: Samantha, do you realise how tall this bloke is?
4: No idea.
0: Have a guess. How tall do you think Somba is?
4: Ooh, 1 meter 80. I don't know, 180?
0: He's 6'7".
3: He's like 2 meters tall.
4: Oh, wow.
3: So you won't miss him.
0: No,
3: it'll
0: be a great view every seat in the house. Congrats, Samantha. We'll get you double pass ASAP and see you at Spark Arena in April for Somba.
4: Awesome, thank you.
0: All good. 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
3: Yep.
0: Between 4:30 and 5 o'clock.
3: There you go. Not too long to wait at all.
0: Easy peasy. Next, the world experienced major disappointment overnight. When it was revealed what the Spice Girls special announcement was.
3: Fuming. I'm fuming.
0: Do those women know the term build-ups?
3: Why would they do that to people?
0: I've got a theory that it wasn't them. But they actually had nothing to do with it, and it's just some kind of whoever owns the Spice Girls.
3: Making some money off of the brand name.
0: Maybe.
3: Mm.
0: Anyway, we'll reveal to you what the big Spice Girls announcement was next.
3: Big, I wouldn't say big.
0: Sorry, what the bad Mediocre. Spice Girls announcement was next. ZM.

0: Bruno Mars on ZM with Bree and Clint. The world was on the edge of their seats for a big Spice Girls announcement overnight, weren't they? They posted. Oh, Bree's furious.
1: I'm
0: she can't
1: so
0: even speak.
1: I'm so angry.
0: They posted. No one asked them to. They posted.
1: The Spice Girls account.
0: The official Spice Girls Instagram account.
1: None of them individually posted, did they?
0: No.
1: Did we check that? I'm pretty sure they didn't.
0: They didn't. But it was the iconic staircase.

0: Ace from the Wannabe music video, and it just said, it had a date on it, which was today. And
1: it was like, something's coming.
0: It worked out to be 1 a.m. New Zealand time.
1: And all of us went ballistic thinking a world tour, it's happening,
0: yeah,
1: or something else big is happening.
0: I know people who set an alarm and got up at 1 a.m. yep, to see the announcement live.
1: It was a big deal.
0: And the Spice Girls have officially announced a CD singles collection, a new 14-disc box set on CD with coloured vinyl to celebrate the 30th anniversary of their album Spice.
1: It might be the most lacklustre 30th anniversary that Spice Girl fans could have hoped for.
0: Mm-hmm.
1: Like, are they serious or are they toying with us?
0: It's more than disappointing. It's infuriating. My wife, Lucy, who's a huge Spice Girls fan, my wife, said...
1: Was she furious?
0: She said, I hope they come with a CD player.
1: Yeah, where are we going to listen to that? My car doesn't even have a CD player anymore.
0: It's the ultimate build-ups because you've got people excited. And this, and when brands or acts do this, they are, there's a term for this in the industry actually, they're burning social capital. They're burning goodwill, mm-hmm, because they used your longing for Spice Girls news, real Spice Girls news, to get you excited. And what do they give you? A shit sandwich.
1: Yep. I said yesterday, I was like, if that's what it is, because Claudia called it. Producer Claudia, she called it. She said she saw it in the URL, didn't you, Claude?
2: Yeah, I big-brained it. There was an email newsletter and I clicked through and it literally said, like, yeah, box set singles.
0: They forgot to hide it from the HTTP URL.
1: I'm so angry at them.
0: Some of the top comments on the post.
1: What was the vibe in the comment section?
0: Guys, this could have been an email.
1: Ain't that the truth?
0: Well, this is not what we want, what we really, really want. So, negotiating with my husband about the price cap of what I could spend on Spice Girls tickets was for nothing. Imagine you got in a fight with your partner,
1: yep,
0: and you're like, well, you spent all that money going to the Football World Cup. This is my Football World Cup. I hate you. You never let me do anything. And then there's not even a tour.
1: You're like, well, that was all for nothing.
0: And my favourite comment is the Spice Girls make a big deal out of announcing a 14-disc CD set anniversary of their album Spice. Do these women know that we have Spotify?
1: We've got them all. I've still got a lot of my Spice Girls CDs.
0: Yeah, exactly.
1: And I never listen to them because it's inconvenient.
0: Exactly. Exactly.
1: Come on.
0: It's garbage. It's so bad. Anyway, it's either we have to wait or Spice Girls fans just have to accept that it's never going to happen. Because if it didn't happen for the 30th anniversary,
1: it ain't never going to happen.
0: It's probably never going to happen.
1: God, we just need to have another Olympic Games in London.
0: Yeah.
1: That reunited the girls. Yeah. They all got back together for that.
0: Or an Olympic Games in Dubai. Because they'll have enough money to be able to afford the Spice Girls.
1: Yep.
0: So,
1: and we all know Victoria Beckham, she loved money.
0: And Dubai. Brian Clint, we're back next at ZM. Flesh, Vaughn and
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1: The Tea, live from LA with Dean McCarthy.
2: Dean, what's this? What's this we hear about Harry Styles maybe retiring?
3: Okay, everyone is in a total flap today. Let me just give you all, everyone calm down if you're at work. Don't quit.
2: I will not calm down, Dean.
0: Don't quit.
2: We already had the awful Spice Girls announcement and now this.
3: So here's what happened. So he's basically done a post saying how he's added extra shows to his global tour in 2027. Two of those shows are going to be at the Hollywood Bowl with Kylie Minogue opening. I am absolutely...
2: He gets it. He just gets it, doesn't he?
3: Amazing. He just gets it. So he's actually said his post, like, basically, you know, it's in more tours. I love playing music. I love being with you all. That's why I've added some dates for next year. And basically, I don't know what the future holds, is what he basically said, to kind of paraphrase. He said, after that, I don't know what comes next for me, but I know that I'm excited to find out. Now, everyone is reading between the lines. They're like, does this mean he's retiring? What does that mean? I genuinely do not believe that he's retiring. I think that he'll be exhausted after the tour, as they always are, but they get a taste. It's not an easy thing to just leave behind when you're on stage being screamed with millions of fans and all that love. I don't think he's retiring. I think it just means...
0: Yeah, that's emotional terrorism, that language, though. I don't know what's next for me. It sounds like he has a terminal disease. You know?
2: Yeah, I don't know what's next for me, but I'm excited to find out what the next chapter brings. Yeah, yeah. It's very ominous.
0: Also, I saw a post, Dean, because you mentioned that he has Kylie Minogue opening for him. I saw someone say, this is like Beyonce opening for Somba. It should be the other way around.
2: Pretty iconic show. You get two for one icons. I mean, you got to be happy
0: with
2: that.
0: It's like when Lady Gaga opened for the Pussycat Dolls.
2: Everyone still talks about that to this day, don't they?
0: No disrespect to Harry. We love Harry, obviously. Yeah.
2: But it's Kylie freaking Minogue.
0: Goddamn respect.
3: Who's opening for Bruno when he comes to New Zealand?
2: That's a great question.
0: It's Anderson .Paak. And Anderson .Paak's doing a DJ set, and then he's coming out and doing, because he's got a DJ persona, and then he comes out and does Silk Sonic with Bruno Mars.
2: It's going to be huge.
0: That's The Tea with Dean McCarthy. He's our Hollywood correspondent. Next on the show, another jingle for another business for our charity football match. We'll get that for you after Mary J. Blige on

0: Samba on ZM with Bree and Clint. It's Samba Ticket Blitz Day. We still have four double passes to Samba to give away this afternoon. Your next one will be available after 4 o'clock. Between 4 and 5, we'll give away another two Samba tickets. When you hear the activator, 0800 dial ZM.
1: Big weekend for you and I, Clint. We are competing in our second annual charity football match.
0: That's right.
1: On Sunday to raise money for MS Auckland. And a part of the event is getting sponsors to sponsor you to compete in the match. And we've already done a couple. We've got some amazing sponsors. But there's one more that we couldn't let pass by who wanted to chip in, donate to MS Auckland. And that was you, Lisa.
2: Hi, Bree. How are you?
1: Good. Thank you, mate. Look, you text us and you were like, I'd love to donate. I'd love to get a jingle made for my business, which is called Clothes by Portia. And that's essentially right. You hand make all the clothes on your website for dogs, right?
2: Yeah, all clothes and bandanas and bows, and I do custom orders. I've done tuxedos, I've done tutus, I've done ballerina dresses.
0: Dog tuxedos.
1: Amazing. Yeah.
0: Now, Portia is the dog, isn't it? Portia.
2: Yes.
0: So yeah. Clothes by Portia, in my mind, Portia's sitting at a sewing machine making the clothes.
1: Same, yeah.
2: Yeah, she's really talented.
0: Yeah, good.
1: That's a really ambidextrous dog.
0: Just wanted to check that. Yeah.
1: Yeah. Sounds like it's a fantastic business. It's all handmade right here in New Zealand, and we couldn't let you the opportunity pass us by without making you a jingle as well, Lisa.
2: Thank you.
0: Are you ready for this? This is a custom jingle for Clothes by Portia. I don't know what your stock levels are like yesterday. Next best thing, the pillow people yesterday, they had a crazy rush on their website after their jingle played on ZM. So we're just checking, are you ready, Lise?
2: Well, I am, but Portia's just recovering from cruciate surgery, so I don't know if she'll be after so much.
0: Oh, no.
1: Oh, you're going to have to step in for her, Lise.
2: I will. I have to do some work for a change.
0: Well, without further ado, Lisa, here it is, the official Bree and Clint jingle for Clothes by Portia.
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0: Whoa, that dog's got rest.
1: Clothes by Portia.co.nz.
2: There you go, Lise. What do you reckon?
3: It was bloody brilliant. I love it.
0: Well, that dog's got riz.
2: Hey, Lise, thank you so much for donating. It is such a great cause, MS Auckland. Your business is what it's all about. You're a local business. You do it all yourself, and we're happy to give you airtime on the Bree and Clint show.
3: You're amazing. Thanks, guys, and good luck for Sunday. You're going to kill it.
0: Yeah, thank you. If it doesn't kill us.
2: We'll need all the luck we can get.
0: Bree and Clint.
4: Remember this. Our last ticket blitz.
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6: Experience the real Morocco on an intrepid small group tour. Citybound from the airport, slow through Evans Bay, then moderate to heavy patches through the Mount Vic and Arras tunnels. Just light to moderate flows on the urban motorway, citybound approaching the Terrace Tunnel. State Highway 2 northbound building at the Noldonga Interchange, then heavy Manor Park to the Moonshine Bridge. Eastern Hutt Road, heavy northbound from Stokes Valley. Chances are you've never been anywhere quite like it. Discover Morocco with Intrepid Travel.
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5: Mainly fine for Wellington, but cloudy periods tonight. We've got gusty northerly winds, 8 to the overnight low. Tomorrow fine and sunny with sou'westers and 14 degrees.
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18: In this update, Winston Peters has told an audience of retirees at a Grey Power event in Auckland other parties are attacking superannuation entitlements. Labour and the Greens want the age kept at 65, but not National. Opportunity says it wants KiwiSaver made compulsory before looking at things like means testing. A treaty lawyer says the Waitangi Tribunal was always meant to hold the Crown to account. Acts pledging to remove its jurisdiction on government policy and conduct and abolish it once treaty settlements are wound up. Canterbury's five biggest councils spent a combined $428,000 developing amalgamation proposals for the government. The Department of Conservation's imposed a 10-year moratorium on new marine mammal permits and reduced tourism trips around Hector Dolphin's habitat in Banks Peninsula. That's news.
17: 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ZM's Bree and Clint.
0: Good everybody, we're all wearing it for the Waz today. We've all got our Waz gear on to back the boys in tomorrow against the Dolphins.
2: This and
0: there's
2: it.
0: There's a filter that you can join with us on our Instagram story. If you're wearing it for the Waz today, we want to see it. Jump on the Bree and Clint Instagram story, tap the little sticker, and you can add your pictures to the sticker as well.
2: Yeah, let's get behind the boys, really show our support. This is the year, guys. I feel it in me bones.
0: Do you want Samba tickets? Yeah, you do. We've got four more double passes to give away. We'll give one just after 4:30. Just after 4:30.
2: Okay, see you then.
0: And then we'll do another double pass with Friday Oki, where we're singing Samba at 5 o'clock.
2: So, what song are you singing, Clint?
0: Home Wrecker.
2: Oh, you're going to ruin my favourite Samba song.
0: Yeah, well, we're not intentionally. We're going to do our best.
2: Okay, as long as I can get some Samba tickets, that's fine with me.
0: Well, yeah, maybe you can, yeah.
2: Okay.
0: All right.
2: Oh, good. Who was that?
19: Listener.
2: Asking you all the hard questions. Hey, up next on the show, want to talk about something that the Gen Z men are leading the charge in.
0: Crop tops.
2: You know, you're not that far off. They're changing the game in terms of something men haven't done.
0: Getting both ears pierced.
2: I feel like the millennials started that.
0: Millennial men started getting both ears pierced.
2: I reckon. No?
0: Yeah, as a millennial man who had his ear pierced.
2: Did you ever have both?
0: No.
2: Did you ever have the double?
0: No, I didn't do the double. Oh, no, yeah, yeah.
2: Hard to pull off the double.
0: One ear, one eyebrow for me. That's where I draw the
2: was
0: line.
2: Was it on the same side?
0: No.
2: True. You got to even that out.
0: Yeah,
2: eh?
0: It was to counterbalance my head.
2: Yeah.
0: All right. What are the Gen Z fellas leading the charge on? We'll find out shortly. First Friday Jam from September. This is Cry For You on ZM.

0: September and Cry For You on ZM with Brian Clint. Samba Ticket Blitz Day, free Samba tickets on the show before 5 o'clock. 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
1: Can you run me through your skincare routine?
0: Sure.
1: What are you putting on your face?
0: So in the shower,
1: yep.
0: I use a cleanser.
1: Okay.
0: And
1: that's one.
0: Then I use a moisturizer.
1: Okay. Is
0: and
1: that
0: if
1: it?
0: It's the morning,
1: yep.
0: If I've got some, I use a sunscreen moisturizer.
1: Good.
0: And if it's nighttime, I use a non-sunscreen moisturizer.
1: God, that's elaborate. How do you remember all those steps? Hey, at least you've got
0: two steps. Yeah, it's a two-stepper, isn't it?
1: It's better than nothing.
0: Yeah.
1: There's data out today that, according to industry researchers, 68% of Gen Z men use regular facial skincare products.
0: Okay, that's good.
1: Which is up from 2022.
0: Mm-hmm.
1: It was 42% of men,
0: mm-hmm.
1: and now it's up to 68%.
0: So that includes just using moisturizer, right? Just washing your face and putting some moisturizer on.
1: It's interesting. I believe it does.
0: Yeah.
1: But they reckon a lot of Gen Z men have multiple steps in their skincare routine.
0: Do I have multiple? I do have multiple
1: you
0: steps.
1: You do. You
0: I?
1: Have two.
0: I've got two.
1: You've got two. If you only washed your face, then you wouldn't. You'd have one. Thank God you put on a moisturizer.
0: Yeah.
1: I'm all for it. I think go for it. If the men want to get into the skincare, why not?
0: Yeah.
1: If it makes you feel nice.
0: What am I missing from my skincare routine, Bri?
1: You could add a vitamin C, like to brighten your skin up.
0: Why? What's wrong with my skin?
1: No, nothing. It's great. But like that
0: Are you
1: would...
0: saying I look dull?
1: Well, no.
0: Okay.
1: You don't look dull. Moisturizer, you already do that, which is good. An eye cream.
0: Okay.
1: Wouldn't go astray.
0: Yeah.
1: Which is just not, you know, kind of, it's because the skin under your eyes is very sensitive.
0: Yeah, yeah, yeah.
1: You know, you don't want to put a normal kind of moisturizer.
0: Okay.
1: You put an eye cream there. You could go some retinol if you want to, you know, deal with those fine lines.
0: Fine? You reckon they're fine?
1: Yeah.
0: I reckon they're deeply entrenched lines.
1: I reckon you've got like fine lines. I think your skin's beautiful. You've got beautiful skin.
0: Okay, thanks, Bri. That'd be a 5-step skincare routine.
1: Yeah, nothing too crazy.
0: Yeah.
1: But I mean, if you had to really bare bones it, I feel like you're doing the correct ones.
0: If there's any men's skincare companies listening right now, can I give you my $1 million idea?
1: What is the idea?
0: 2-in-1 cleanser moisturizer. Okay, if you can reduce the steps for the fellas, we're going to do it. If you can find me a cleanser that is also my moisturizer and I only have to do one.
1: You know what you should
0: do? Boom. And put some vitamin C in there.
1: Here is my hot tip for the men. If you're not moisturizing,
0: yeah,
1: then you need to get an oil-based cleanser because a cleanser draws all of the moisture out of your skin because when you're washing your skin. If you get an oil-based cleanser, you're kind of moisturizing.
0: Do you know what I've got?
1: Yeah.
0: A charcoal cleanser. I do. It's black.
1: Okay.
0: It's black.
1: And what did you? Why did you go for that one?
0: It just sounded like it would work better.
1: Okay.
0: So the power of charcoal. You're talking about drawing out
1: impurities.
0: Do
1: you use it on your teeth as well?
0: No, I have seen that though. I could never bring myself to do that.
1: Oh no! But put it on your face though. Easy. My recommendation from a New Zealand company, it's called Aleph. Get the cleanser because it's an oil base and you'll feel moisturized if you only want to do one step.
0: Yeah, right. And my recommendation?
1: The charcoal one?
0: Don't just use regular barbecue charcoal, okay? It has to be a charcoal
1: cleanser.
0: True,
1: I'm glad you clarified that.
0: What if I could get a charcoal moisturizer?
1: I'm sure they would make it for people like you.
0: Yeah. Men are so simple, you just need to simplify the process.
1: Just put it all into one
0: bottle. Put it
1: all
0: in one.
1: And hope for the best.
0: Yeah.
1: Yeah.
0: If we can wash our hair with it too and use it as a body wash, boom.
1: Great.
0: Chuck it in the gym bag.
1: I've come up with it. I know.
0: Yeah.
1: I know what we're doing.
0: Yeah.
1: Shampoo.
0: Yeah.
1: Conditioner.
0: Uh-huh.
1: Cleanser.
0: Uh-huh.
1: Body wash.
0: Moisturizer. Yeah. That's what we need.
1: All in one.
0: Deodorant.
1: If you can get the deodorant in there, even better.
0: And
1: toothpaste.
0: Oh, toothpaste.
1: Add that in.
0: Yeah,
1: and now we're really cooking.
0: seven in one.
1: Can you imagine? Sells out.
0: Instantly.
1: The men are like,
0: men are so dumb, though. Like, we are so dumb. Do you remember when Lynx put out that body wash that they said could cure hangovers?
1: Oh, yeah.
0: It was called, I saw someone had a bottle of it. They've got like a archive of old Lynx body washes, because that's something that a man would have. And he's got it. It's called Lynx Anti-Hangover. It's like radioactive green. And I bought it.
1: Is this the one that is like hot?
0: No, it's like,
1: because that one you should not put on your private.
0: It's very fragrant. Oh. I would describe the scent as invigorating.
1: Okay.
0: Now, that was the bit that was meant to cure your hangover.
1: Right.
0: You're meant to like experience it in the shower and be like, oof, I'm back.
1: I'm awake. I'm ready to go round two. Okay, all if right. we can add that in,
0: yeah,
1: to our seven in one.
0: It's an eight in one now, yeah. Hangover.
1: It's a billion dollar idea.
0: Electrolyte.
1: Boom.
0: Creatine.
1: Oh,
0: protein. Protein. Protein moisturizer.
1: As you're washing your hair, boom. And moisturizer.
0: We are going to be so freaking rich. This is unbelievable.

0: Fisher and Tones and I on ZM with Brian Clint. Somber ticket blitz day. A double pass to Somber up for grabs within the next 15 minutes. On the show, you'll hear the activator if you're first through. Two free tickets.
1: Right now, though, I came across some interesting audio that I think we need to implement today on our show. Take a listen.
2: I dare you to walk up to your boss and ask them to leave work and go drink margaritas. What's the worst that could happen?
1: I mean, I have to kind of agree with him. What is the worst that could happen?
0: The worst is he could say no.
1: They say no, and then we all move on with our lives.
0: Unless you have a history of, like, being drunk on the job, in which case the worst could be strike three.
1: Yeah, written warning.
0: Yeah.
1: Okay, well, look, in that circumstance, let's not do that. What we have done before the show is we have each, at different times, decided to call our boss, Marty, and ask him the simple question, can we leave early because we want to drink margaritas?
0: Claudia was first.
3: Marty speaking.
4: Hey, Marty. It's Claudia. How are you going?
3: Oh, good, thank you. What's going on?
4: I just wanted to check, is it okay if I leave early today?
3: Yeah, aren't you guys doing Ella's thing?
4: Yeah, I just wanted to go drink margaritas. Is that okay?
3: Oh, yeah, sure. I guess if Friday's calling, what kind of early are we talking?
4: Oh, just a little bit early.
3: Like 6:45 or...?
4: Oh, maybe a little bit earlier than that, probably. I just want to drink margaritas, you know?
3: Okay, sure. Should I come in and see you?
4: Oh, yeah, you could. No, it's fine. Thanks, Marty.
3: All right, good to catch up.
4: See you, bye.
0: Should I come in and see you?
1: Claudia's like, oh, yeah.
0: No, please don't.
4: He was good about it, though.
0: Yeah. Please, he was all right, yeah. Then Bree decided to call about 45 seconds later.
3: Marty speaking.
1: Hi, Marty, it's Bree.
3: Oh, g'day, Bree. How are you?
1: Good, Marty. Hey, quick one for you. Don't want to take up too much of your time. Do you mind if I leave early today?
3: Is that with Claudia, maybe?
1: Is Claudia leaving early?
3: Well, she's just kind of talking about margaritas. Is there something going on in that studio?
1: Crazy coincidence. I haven't spoken to Claudia, but I was wanting to leave early because I just want to go drink margaritas. Is that all good with you?
3: Oh, I guess if I'm allowing Claudia to do it, then it would be unfair not to allow you to do it.
1: Sorry, you're a legend, mate. I love how you're fair across the board. Appreciate that. I'll see you on Monday.
3: Yeah, hey, yeah. Okay.
1: See you, Marty, bye.
0: Okay.
1: I backed him into a corner. You can't be dishing out one rule for one staff member and not the other.
0: Then the special last day girl, producer Ella, called Marty.
3: Hello, Marty speaking.
5: Hey, Marty. Do you have a quick second?
3: Yeah, what's going on, Ella?
5: I just would like to leave early today. I'm sorry to ask.
3: Well, it's your last day, so I guess, who am I to hold you back?
5: Oh, thank you. I really want margaritas. I know that's quite unprofessional, but they're calling my name.
3: Yeah, I always had my suspicion that you kind of had a secret love for margaritas. So I think Claudia and Bree might be doing a similar thing, so maybe just connect with them and see if.
5: Are they? I gotta go. Sorry, I gotta go. Thank you.
3: All right.
5: Hero.
0: We know it's unprofessional, but I want margaritas.
5: What was that? I can say that word. Professional.
0: So you in baby voice asking for your margaritas.

0: of the margarita, please.
1: I'm not sure if you guys noticed, but Bree suggested we do it. We got four yeses, guys.
2: And that is a binding contract. We have the audio to prove it.
3: How early is early?
2: I think we could leave now.
3: Should we go now?
1: Why don't we do these Somba tickets and then piss off? Oh,
2: that's a great idea. Let's give away some Somba tickets.
1: If you are still at your desk, pick up that phone.
2: Make it up.
1: Make the call.
2: Make the call to the boss. Let us know how you go. The question is, can I leave early? And then if they ask why, because I want to drink margaritas.
1: Because I want margaritas. Duh.
2: It's simple.
1: 1 second song challenge shortly. Free KFC chicken dollars up for grabs. First, here's Pitbull for Friday Jams.
4: It's Mr. 305 checking in for the remix. You know they had that 75 Street Brazil. Well, this year's gonna be called Gaiocho. Que hola, gata. Que hola, omega. And this how we gonna do it.

0: Pitbull.
1: 3, 4.
0: And I know you want me on ZM with Bree and Clint. We're going to play the 1 second song challenge next. There are 50 KFC chicken dollars up for grabs. And if you'd like them, you've got to play along with us.
2: Correct. Don't call now if you want the Somba tickets because the activator hasn't played.
0: No.
2: We're asking if you want to play the 1 second song challenge, 50 KFC chicken dollars up for grabs.
0: I can literally see people hanging up as you said that.
2: Yeah, and then the real OGs.
0: Because we can see all of the phone lines. Oh, yeah, no, they're filling back up. Watch this. Hang up if you're calling for Somba.
2: We're not doing Somba right now.
0: No Somba.
2: No Somba.
0: No Somba.
2: 1 second song challenge.
0: Oh, yeah, okay.
2: Oh, no. The OGs.
0: Oh, yeah, they're rock solid. Yep. Yeah. All right.

0: Rihanna, Umbrella on Zinim with Brian Clint. Friday Jams. Somber Ticket Blitz Day. Activator coming up very, very shortly for our second of five double passes for Somber. It's also Ella's last day. Let's play the 1 second song challenge.
1: What the hell?
2: Bree and Clint's 1 second song challenge.
0: Ella, on your last day, would you like to play the 1 second song challenge?
3: Huh, yeah.
0: Who do you want to play against, Bree or me?
3: I want to play against Clint.
0: Ooh, okay.
3: Yeah, you, Clinty.
4: Take him down, Ella.
0: All right. Well, we've got a teammate for you. You'll be playing with Christina. Hi, Christina.
4: Hi, Christina.
5: Hi, how are you?
0: You originally had Bree. Now you have Ella playing with you to win you the KFC. How do you feel about that?
5: Oh, awesome.
0: Good.
4: I think you should. I reckon Ella's going to be far better than me, Christina.
3: I'll try my best.
5: We'll see how we go, eh?
0: Yeah. And Rosie and I will be working together. Hi, Rosie.
4: Kia ora.
5: Kia ora.
0: Claudia, you're in charge.
6: Sure am. Christina, you're going to be stoked because the theme today is Ella's favourite artist.
4: Shut up.
0: Oh.
6: So yay. The way this game works is I'm going to start a song right from the beginning. I need you to buzz in and tell me the name of that artist and the name of their song.
0: Okay.
6: First team to 3 points takes home the win.
0: So. Ella's favourite artist. I've already got a couple of them in my mind.
6: Oh, okay.
3: Sure you do.
6: Ella and Clint, you guys are going first.
0: Oh, no. Well, you think you're so mysterious, Ella.
6: Yeah, you have no
4: Rippy's
6: idea.
4: Throat out, Ella.
6: Clint, I wish you luck.
0: Thank you.
6: Clint and Ella, this is for you.
0: Clint.
6: Ella. Oh, brutal. Clint.
0: Lolly young Missy.
4: That one hurt, Ella.
0: Sorry.
4: Just do what I
0: sorry,
4: do.
0: Sorry, it was Force of Habit.
4: And just buzz in before the song even starts.
6: That's okay. Just let him get one.
4: That's all right.
3: Yeah, true.
4: Christina, you got to pull up the team here.
0: That was rude of me.
6: Yeah, that was unnecessary.
3: That's fine.
0: Sorry.
3: No, I don't
0: sorry.
3: Want you to be going easy.
0: No.
6: Yeah, we don't do petty points around here. That is 1 point for Team Clint. So, Christina and Rosie, this is for you.
3: No.
5: Christina.
6: Christina.
0: Yes.
6: I missed the name of the song. Sorry. What was it?
5: Blank Space.
6: Yes.
4: She had it, Christina. Can we call you X-Dana? Because they're dirty.
0: All right, back to me and you, Ella.
6: Yep.
3: Yeah, ready? Ella.
6: Wait, take a guess. What is it?
3: Birds of a Feather, Billie Eilish.
6: And literally.
4: Amazing.
6: What the hell?
0: I can't even be mad about that.
4: Oh, my God.
6: What the hell?
4: That was crazy.
0: God. I knew it was going to be in there somewhere, but that was unreal.
4: Took a stab.
6: Whoa, am I magic? Am I God?
3: Well,
6: you might be. Okay, that is 2 points for Team Ella. Wow. So, Christina, if you get this one, you will take home the win. So, Rosie, you got to be hot on your buzzer, okay?
5: Okay.
6: Okay, here it is.
5: Christina.
6: Yes! Christina for the win.
5: Watermelon Sugar by Harry Styles.
6: It's not Watermelon Sugar, but it is Harry Styles.
0: So Rosie, close. You can steal it.
5: Can I change it?
0: No, not until Rosie has a guess.
5: Oh, American Girls by Harry Styles.
6: No.
4: Back to Christina.
0: Christina.
5: Adore You.
6: Yes!

0: Well done, Christina. You get 50 KFC chicken dollars.
1: Thank you so much.
0: Rosie, we were cooked. As soon as Ella got that one blind,
2: crazy.
0: We were cooked.
2: That was crazy.
3: Call back and play next week, Rosie. You need a redemption round, I feel.
1: All right. That sounds good.
3: That was unbelievable, Ella. Well done.
0: Go on, Ella. See if you can guess the last one.
2: Who else do I like? Samba?
0: Did she ruin it?
4: It's not Samba.
2: You are.
0: I'll guess her last one blind. Okay. Olivia Rodrigo.
3: It's okay, not Olivia. Can I have a guess?
2: Yes. Sure.
3: Oh, no, you've already put Billie Eilish in there. I was going to say, is it Charlie XCX?
2: These are all great answers. It's none of these. Who else do I like?
3: Who else? Wait, we can figure this out.
2: It's on the day.
3: The other Samba.
0: Dumb.
2: The other Samba? The shorter one.
0: Oh, this is more of a letdown than when he bought Benny out. Brand clip, back after this. Flesh, Vaughn and Hayley. He wanna lick my
5: be going crazy for that na-na-na.
3: Can we say na-na-na on here?
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8: Radio, music and podcasts, it's all free on iHeartRadio. Citybound from the airport, slow approaching Evans Bay Parade. It then eases through the Mount Vic Tunnel, but then heavy around the basin through the Aris Tunnel. On the urban motorway, citybound, a moderate to heavy patch at Aurora Terrace. State Highway 2 northbound, heavy at the Nolonga Interchange. Again, Manor Park to the Moonshine Bridge. Eastern Hutt Road, slow northbound from High Street. 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

0: Samba on ZM with Bree and Clint. Today's the great big Samba ticket blitz on the Bree and Clint show.
1: The Bree
0: and Clint show.
1: Not the Bree and Clint show.
0: The very same.
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0: Five double passes to see Samba live at Spark Arena this April, and all you have to do is get through when you hear the activator.
1: That is correct. The person who's gotten through is you, Ellie. Well done.
4: Oh my God, no way. Thank you so much.
0: You have two free tickets to go and see Samba. Who are you going to take with you?
4: Oh, I've got to take my mum.
0: Oh, mum even?
4: Yes, of course.
1: Is she a big Samba fan, is she, Ellie?
4: She's my best friend.
1: Oh!
4: I have to take my mum.
1: Stop, you'll make me cry. That's so sweet.
0: I'm just trying to think. Do Samba fans have a name? You know, Taylor Swift fans are Swifties. Oh, I just found it.
1: What is that?
0: Do you want one guess at what Samba fans are called?
1: Samba fans.
0: Do you know, Ellie?
4: No.
0: You and your mum, Ellie, are Sombaddies.
1: Sombaddies?
4: Oh, I love
0: it. Yeah, Sombaddies.
1: We knew Ellie's mum was a baddie, but a Sombaddie?
0: A Sombaddie.
4: Okay.
0: Hey,
4: oh my gosh.
0: That's so cool. You and your mum are going to have a rager, Ellie. We'll see you at Spark Arena for Samba.
4: Oh my God, thank you so much.
1: You're welcome.
0: So welcome. Tickets are on sale today, right now at Ticketmaster. You can find all the details to see Samba at zmonline.com. And we'll have another double pass up for grabs in Fridayoke, which is coming up at 5 o'clock.
1: And then another double pass after that. And another double pass in 6. So yep. Stick around on the Bree and Clint show. We got a heap of tickets.
0: DJ Snake, Let Me Love You. It's Friday Jams on ZM. Bree and Clint.

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1: What a treat.
0: What a treat. More Samba tickets coming up just after 5 o'clock, including a double pass for someone who votes on our Samba Friday Oki that we'll be doing. Mm-hmm. Bang on 5.
1: Very soon. Right now, though, we need to talk about Stella Lefty. Too much. This is her, obviously, her song Boston. She has been in the headlines so many times in the past couple of weeks. Constantly, or for all the wrong reasons, unfortunately. First, there was the story that went around about her being a nepo baby because her dad's a billionaire.
0: That's right.
1: Which doesn't really connect, but I understand what people were saying. People didn't realise that her dad was the founder of Groupon.
0: Oh, okay. You can become a billionaire from launching Groupon?
1: Apparently.
0: Groupon is like Grab One here in New Zealand, isn't
1: it? Yeah, it's like coupons for different things that you can go and experience and whatnot. Yeah. Anyway, the big story that is gaining traction now, though, is that a lot of her songs sound very similar to a lot of other artists' songs.
0: Right, okay. I'm aware of the big one.
1: Yes, which is obviously her song Boston. Sounding like Noah Kahan's Stick Season. So much so that Noah Kahan's people reached out to her people and was like, hey, this song sounds very similar to Noah Kahan's song, and she gave him a writing credit.
0: She did. She had to. What's the word? Retrospectively credit Noah Kahan for the song. Yeah.
1: People are now noticing other similarities.
0: That can happen, by the way. That can happen.
1: Yeah.
0: Like, you can be influenced by a song subliminally, subconsciously. I feel like someone at your record label should say something.
1: Well, here's the thing, is that she said, I didn't, you know, take inspiration from Noah Kahan's Stick Season, but then had posted very publicly about how Noah Kahan's Stick Season was her favourite song ever.
0: Yeah, right.
1: And she covered the song and, like, posted about it.
0: Yeah.
1: So, anyway, kind of shot herself in the foot there. Let's talk about some of the other similarities people are now putting two and two together with the Stella Lefty song. So there's this song of hers called Misery. For me, I've never heard that song, but I was like, God, that sounds like something I've heard.
0: Yeah, it's familiar, this song.
1: Isn't it?
0: But I've never heard this song.
1: And it might be familiar to this song, A Million Dreams from The Greatest Showman. Crazy.
0: Oh, wow.
1: It's almost identical.
0: It's almost produced the same way.
1: Let's do Stella Lefty's song again.
0: Whoa. Okay, that's outrageous.
1: That's bad, isn't it? That's a real bad one.
0: Okay.
1: Stella Lefty, her other song, 7-Eleven.

0: Yeah. Quite similar. These are all the Stelly Lift.
1: And almost similar in theming too.
0: Quite, yes, with the lyrics and the content of the song.
1: Okay,
0: These are all the Stella Lifty songs that people are saying sound like other
1: songs.
0: There's more. Stella Lifty's song, Why Wouldn't

0: resemblance to the Blake Shelton song, I'll Name the Dogs. You find the spot and I'll find the money. You be the pretty and I'll be the funny. You plant the flowers. Yep. The
1: kisses. Yeah, that's... Get right down to business. Okay, I'm not a musical person.
0: But even we can hear it.
1: But even I can hear that. Yeah. So if you know about music, then...
0: One more. This is the one that has most recently come out. It's the Stella Lefty song, Summer You Were Mine.

0: saying reminds them of the Chicks. There's Your Trouble. So this is what people are saying, right? Because obviously all of us sitting here can hear it. We can hear the similarities in all of those songs.
1: Yeah.
0: People are now saying, is it because she's using AI?
1: Oh. And AI has to draw on something that already exists.
0: Exactly. So is that the reason why there is so many similarities in her songs?
1: If that's the case, that's even worse.
0: Yeah.
1: I think.
0: Mm.
1: Then
0: blatantly copying.
1: Yeah, then at least going, well, I just copied the artists I love. I think it's worse to put it into AI. Mm. Someone else texted in and said, guys, did you know she's being called Stella 50?
0: I did see that.
1: Stella 50. She's going to have to say something. Someone's going to have to issue some kind of statement, or at least copy a statement that someone else has put out before.
0: I'm sure AI can write one. No, that's mean. Oh.
1: That Greatest Showman one is outrageous.
0: One more time, one the more, Greatest
1: okay,
0: Showman.
1: Okay, so Stella 50, Misery. Yep. The Greatest Showman.
0: I mean, not going to lie, I quite like both.
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6: Radio, music and podcasts, it's all free on iHeartRadio. And State Highway 2 northbound moderate from the Naldonga Interchange to Petone, then Heavy Manor Park to the Moonshine Bridge, Eastern Hutt Road slow northbound from High Street. On the Urban Motorway Citybound, the Telford Terrace Tunnel is back to Bowen, and Citybound from the airport through the Mount Vic Tunnel, a moderate to heavy in patches from Evans Bay Parade. 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
20: Mainly fine for Wellington, but cloudy periods tonight. We've got gusty northerly winds, 8 to the overnight low. Tomorrow fine and sunny with sou'westers and 14 degrees.
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21: In this update, the Prime Minister says he's proud to be the leader to open Auckland City Rail Link. He cut the ribbon this morning with Mayor Wayne Brown. The first trains will run on Sunday. National Minister Louise Upston will lead government moves in response to findings on the disappearance of Tom Phillips' three children. They were found when police shot Phillips dead nearly 4 years after he disappeared with them into Waikato Bush. The Regulation Minister says the agencies working on alcohol policy will be whittled down to one. The government's accepted 23 hospitality recommendations from the ministry. Some security for Banks Peninsula's tourism operators and hopes of a lifeline for threatened Hector's dolphins. DOC has imposed a 10-year moratorium on new marine mammal permits and reduced tourism trips around the Hector's dolphins habitat. That's news.
22: ZM's Brian Clint.
1: Good everybody, Brian Clint. Huge weekend for the train spotters with the big new underground train in Auckland finally opening on Sunday morning.
0: What a time to be alive, hey? Finally.
1: 5 a.m. Sunday morning if you want to be the first one on the train.
0: It's going to be a huge day on the tracks.
1: Cheap day out too.
0: Yeah, bloody good time. Ride the train all day.
1: Yeah. And once you get on,
0: can you take a bottle of wine on the train?
1: yeah, and a cheese board.
0: You didn't hear that from us.
1: Give it a go. Let us know how you get on. It's our producer Ella's last day. We've got our special Ella tribute coming up before 6 o'clock. Let's call it Ella's greatest hits. We'll do that after Birthday Banger. But next, it's Friday Oki time, where we have another double pass up for grabs to see Somba live at Spark Arena.
0: We sure bloody do. All you have to do is take part in the voting process in some way, shape or form with Friday Oki.
1: We'll be doing Homewrecker. In a segment I'm calling Songwrecker.
0: Very good.
1: We'll play you our Friday Okies and give away the double pass straight after Bruno Mars on ZM.

0: Bruno Mars on ZM with Brian Clint. Oh, I just might.
1: Ladies and gentlemen, Brian Clint, Friday Aoki.
0: The low light of your Friday returns. It's Friday Aoki, where we cover a song and you pick the winner. Today, to celebrate our Somba ticket blitz, we're doing Somba and we have a double pass to Somba up for grabs if you vote.
2: That's correct. You can either text through 9696 or you can call through on 0800 dials it in, but you have to hear them first.
0: You can't vote until you hear them, okay? Right. The song we will be covering is Somba's Homewrecker. And what we have learnt is Somba's signature sound, it's all harmonies.
2: There's like, I'm not even exaggerating. I reckon there's 7 harmonies in this song.
0: It's outrageous.
2: Maybe more.
0: But you better believe we gave it a go.
2: I didn't even know that you could do 7 types of harmonies.
0: I'll rock you off for who's going first, okay? Rock, paper, scissors, shoot. Rock, paper, scissors, shoot. All right. I'll go first, then you'll hear Breeze, and then if you vote, you could score free Somba tickets.
2: Can I go on the record? I reckon you're going to have a ripper this week.
0: Oh, okay.
2: I have a feeling.
0: Okay.
2: Yep.
0: I'll take that confidence, and I'll run with it. Here's my Somba.
2: How wrong.

0: That was you, and you did it, and you.
1: And I gave it a go.
0: You sang it.
1: Yeah, and it's over.
0: That was yours.
1: Yeah, it's me. Someone said home wrecker, more like ear wrecker.
0: Someone, I like the text that just goes, good God.
1: Harmonies did Clint dirty.
0: Harmonies are hard, man. And if that's how yours sound, I have no hope.
1: Why does Clint sound like a child on SingStar? All right, that's mine.
0: Geez.
1: All right, mine is out there now.
0: This is not going to be good.
1: Now you need to hear Breeze.
0: I am so sorry in advance.
1: I'm quite excited. Especially because mine's done
0: now. Yeah, because it'll take the heat off of yours.
1: Yeah. Okay, you can't vote for sure until you've heard Breeze. Okay. And here it comes.

0: Well done.
1: Ooh.
0: Ella, you're finishing up today. Are you going to miss this? Are you going to miss this each week?
1: It's your favourite part of the week,
2: yes,
1: isn't it?
2: I'm always going to miss this. I'm going to tune in as a listener.
1: Holy moly.
2: It is crazy how every week it gets worse.
0: No!
1: I feel like we do have peaks and troughs.
2: Yeah, you do.
1: This week was a trough.
2: I mean, Bree, you've got my vote. I'll just say
0: what?
2: That.
0: What?
1: Thanks, Ella. I'll take
0: what?
1: It. That's a win for me.
0: Someone said Bree hit like a drunk cigarette soaked in meths.
1: I like how literally I was not even singing that part. It was like, oh, you hit like a drunk cigarette.
0: Bree sounds like the Bee Gees crossed with a dying flat cat.
1: That is a compliment. Half Bee Gees, I'll take it.
0: We need your votes. 0800 dials in. There needs to be five people brave enough to phone through and vote. And if you vote on the text machine as well, that will also put you in the draw for our free Somba double pass on our Somba ticket blitz day.
1: It sure will. 0800 dials it in right now.
0: Bree, someone said, Bree, that was almost palpable.
1: Someone goes, I vote for Sombri. I'll take that.
0: We're back with a winner straight after Somba, the way it's meant to sound. On CDM with Bree and Clint. Yeah.

0: Samba on ZM with Brian Clint. On the Samba Ticket Blitz Day, 5 double passes to Samba. That's what we're giving away today on the Brian Clint Show. One of them is going to go to someone who voted in our Samba Friday Oki.
1: Man,
0: it was good.
1: We need to reward people after
0: the song was the
1: that.
0: Reward, okay? The performance was the reward. You people have been treated. You don't understand.
1: To a musical smack.
0: You don't understand how lucky you guys are. We did Home Wrecker. Mine sounded like this. I don't want to talk down on your lover. I don't want to be a home wrecker. And yes, those are all my harmonies in the background.
1: You did them all.
0: It's not AI. And Bree sounded like this. It's like there's spirits in the background. They're meant to be harmonies, but it sounds like haunting ghosts.
1: Both songs definitely sound haunted.
0: Yeah. So we need 5 people to help us pick the winner of Friday Oki and maybe score themselves a double pass to see Samba live at Spark Arena. Emily has the first vote.
1: Hi, Emily.
2: Hey.
1: Are you a Samba fan?
2: Oh, a massive Samba fan.
1: Still a fan after those?
2: Maybe even more so.
0: Okay, good. Okay. Well, you'll know.
1: You can appreciate how good he is.
0: Yeah, and you'll know, by comparison, you'll know who did the better job, Em. Who are you going to vote for?
2: I'm actually voting for Clint because me and my 5 kids were all having such a laugh listening to it.
1: Holy
0: yes,
1: smokes.
0: Em. You and the 5 kids get it. I knew you guys got it. Like, I knew you knew.
2: Yeah, we did know.
0: Yeah, I know you know.
1: Your kids get comedy, Emily.
0: Thanks, Em. 1-0. Let's go to Lisa on 0800 Dial ZM.
1: Hi, Lise.
3: Hey, how are you guys?
1: Good, thanks. What are your thoughts this week, Lise?
3: Look, guys, it was so tough. Really, really tough.
0: Tough to listen to.
3: Yeah. My 1-year-old was humming along to Bree, so it's just got to go to Bree this week.
1: Okay. I will take it, Lise. Thank you very much.
0: We're tied up. Jordan has vote number 3. Hi, Jordan.
1: Hi, Jordan.
4: Hey, guys.
1: What do you reckon, Jordan? Any feedback for us?
4: I think it was really tough this week, but I'm going to have to go with Clint.
1: I feel like it was potatoes, or both potatoes, to be honest.
4: There was some scary harmonies in there for sure.
0: Big potato energy. Thank you, Jordan. I really appreciate that. It's 2-1. Is it going to tie up or is it all done? Fran has a vote. Hi, Fran.
5: Hey, yeah.
1: What do you reckon, Fran? Are you going to hand Clint the win?
5: No, I think it's going to go to you. I think both of them had great harmonies, but I thought you had just a little something in there.
1: Mate, I appreciate you keeping me in it.
0: Great harmonies, you reckon, Fran?
1: Have you had your hearing tested recently?
5: No, maybe I should look
0: into it. Do you stick things in your ears, Fran? Thank you. We appreciate you. We're tied up. We're going to a tiebreaker, and Holly has all of the power.
1: Hi, Holly.
0: Hi, Holly.
6: Hello. Well, I'm sorry, Clint. I really do think the producer did you dirty on that one. It sounded like it wasn't you singing.
1: Yeah, it was definitely the producer's fault.
0: So what you're saying, Holly, is you could see through the production and hear the raw talent in my voice, and that's why you're going to vote for me, right?
6: Not quite. The reason I'm going to pick Bree is because I didn't know that the lyrics were Drunk Cigarette until I heard you sing them.
1: Is it because I spoke them and I didn't sing them?
0: It took a thick Queensland accent for you to be able to understand Samba. Yeah. Just to be clear, you're voting for Bree.
6: I'm voting for Bree. I don't want to talk down on your
1: lover. I don't want to be a home wrecker. Hey, Holly, thank you very much. And for voting in Friday Oki, you have won a double pass to see Samba. Well done.
5: Oh, my goodness. Thank you so much.
0: Spark Arena so awesome. In April, you're going to be there. You got someone in mind to take with you already?
6: Or maybe my son. He really wants to go with
0: Oh, yeah,
6: concert.
0: That'd be great.
1: Oh, that'd be so cool.
0: Yeah, yeah. Did he hear our Sambas?
6: He didn't, but I will go and I wonder if I can play them back on
0: iPhone. Yeah, you should. Yeah, yeah. Because then he'll really appreciate the real thing.
1: Then he won't want to go.
0: Thank you, everybody who voted on the text machine as well. We see them all. They're very, very funny. If you miss out on Samba tickets, we've got another double pass up for grabs before 6 o'clock.
1: Yeah, so not long to wait at all. Right now, we're going to do Birthday Banger, the number one song when you turn 16. We'd love you to be a part of it. 0800 Dial ZM right now to play.
0: First, Olivia Rodrigo and Drop Dead on ZM. Brian Clint.

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1: Head on my shoulders.
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3: Let's go. Birthday banger. Number one songs when you turn 16. You call us, tell us your birthday. We tell you your birthday banger.
0: Kayla's first. Hi, Kayla. Happy Friday.
3: Hi, Kayla.
4: Hi.
3: Plans for the weekend, Kayla?
4: I am going to a boot sale with my granny.
3: Why does that sound like a made-up story? It's like you were telling the police a fake story.
0: I was at home with my granny.
3: Definitely am not doing anything illegal.
0: All right, dodgy Kayla, what's your date of birth?
4: The 2nd of June, 2002.
3: All right, that means you were 16, Kayla, in 2018. And on that day, this was number one.
5: That's a real one in your reflection. Without a follow, without a mention. You really piping up.
3: Drake, Nice For What.
0: What do you reckon, Kayla?
4: Yeah, I like that song.
0: Yeah.
3: That's when the world was loving a bit of Drake.
0: Yeah, people went to Drake in 2018.
3: Oh, yeah.
0: Big time. Okay, wait there. We'll do one for Molly. Hi, Molly.
3: Hi, Molly.
6: Hi.
3: I heard it's your birthday today, Molly.
6: Well, you heard correctly. It sure is.
3: What's plans for dinner?
6: Just going down to my parents just for a wee cheeky takeaway, I think.
0: What kind of takeaway do you think you guys will get?
6: Oh, probably just Friday fish and chips.
3: Oh, yeah, that sounds good.
0: That sounds nice.
3: Sounds lovely, Molly.
0: Mole, the birthday girl, what year were you born?
6: 2000.
3: All right, that means you were 16, Molly, in the year 2016. And on your 16th birthday, this was number one.
7: So baby, pull me closer in the backseat of your Rover that I know you can.
0: Chainsmokers and Halsey, Closer. What do you reckon? You like it?
6: I do. That song was definitely all the rage.
0: It was huge.
3: Massive.
0: 10 years old today, this song.
3: Is it?
0: Yeah. Well, number one 10 years ago today.
3: Yeah.
0: Wait there. We've got another birthday girl on the phone. Kia ora, Picky.
3: Hi, Picky.
8: Kia ora.
0: Another 9/11 baby.
8: Yes.
3: There you go. What are you doing for dinner?
8: We're probably doing the same with Molly, doing the takeout, but maybe Indian.
0: Oh!
3: Wait.
7: Birthday curry. Yeah!
0: We got one!
7: Birthday curry.
3: Let's go!
7: Birthday curry.
3: Oh, Picky, you know Picky, what we Picky, wanted and Picky. You gave it to us.
0: You're not just doing that because of us, are you, Picky? No.
3: Oh, mate.
8: No idea.
0: You know, you weren't aware of the birthday curry phenomenon?
8: No.
0: Or phenomenon, as we like to say.
3: Phenomenon! Brilliant.
0: You've made our day on your birthday, Picky. God. Now, let's do your birthday banger. What year were you born?
8: I was 1974.
0: Okay.
3: Anything from here is a bonus, Picky. But you were 16 in 1990, and we've done our calculations. Here's your birthday banger.
8: Legend.
0: John Bon Jovi.
8: Yeah.
0: Bon Jovi.
3: Are you a fan, Piggy?
8: Well, I'm usually R&B, but that one rocked.
0: What a throwback from 1990. All right, Piggy, the birthday girl. Wait there. We've got to choose between the Chainsmokers, Drake, and Bon Jovi. Drake. Kayla, you've just won birthday banger.
8: Woo-hoo!
0: Tell Nam we said hi.
8: Thank you.
3: And have a great weekend. Wink, wink with Nan.
0: If that is who you're hanging out with. Yeah.
3: We find out she's actually passed away. She doesn't even have a Nan anymore.
0: Kayla's doing a huge drug deal this weekend. Yeah.
3: So if you see Kayla, you know what she's up to.
0: Watch out.

0: It's Drake for Birthday Banger on ZM with Brian Clint. Not everybody's cup of tea.
1: Some people are saying, how dare you choose Drake over Bon Jovi?
0: Someone said you should have chosen Bon Jovi. I would have rather listened to Breeze Friday Oki again than listen to that Drake song. Excuse you, we'll have you know Breeze winning Friday Oki. Thank you very, very
1: honestly. It was a couple of turds to vote between this week and Friday Oki, wasn't it?
0: Two special things coming up next. We have another double pass to Somba to give away before 6 o'clock. But, I mean, it's bittersweet because we're proud of her, but we must farewell our producer, Ella.
1: No, I'm so mad at her.
0: Oh, yeah, actually.
1: I'm so mad at her for leaving us.
0: Yeah, true.
1: I'm fuming.
0: Let's give her a piece of our mind.
1: I don't ever want to see her again. I'm so mad.
2: I love you.
1: I love you too.
2: Okay.
0: We love you, I guess.
1: Oh, I love you.
2: Mwah.
0: We will send our producer Ella off in style after this. 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
7: 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And State Highway 2 northbound, there has been a crash just before Petone. Do pass with care and expect delays. The tail back to the Nauranga interchange. And continuing north, moderate to heavy Manor Park to the Moonshine Bridge. Southbound, a heavy patch just after Petone. And Eastern Hutt Road, heavy northbound from Stokes Valley. Subaru Outback, free on roads, 3-year servicing and genuine tow bar at Armstrong's. 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
1: I've set everyone off in here.
2: You did.
1: I'm so sorry. So sorry. We just didn't even get started. Oh, okay. I hate this part. I hate it.
0: In this job, from time to time, you lose people who are very important to you.
1: Yeah.
0: Effectively. We've had to do it a couple of times in this job.
1: Mm-hmm. And it gets harder every time, I feel.
0: One of those people is our producer, Ella, who is finishing up with us today on the show. Hi, Ella.
3: Hey.
1: Sorry.
3: Oh, we haven't even started, have we?
0: Ella started with us on this show 4 years ago.
1: Yeah.
0: She came to ZM as an intern.
3: Mm-hmm.
0: She was the world's first secret sound keeper to live on site because it was in the middle of the COVID lockdown, and so we had her living in a box outside the studio.
3: That's right.
0: For the secret
1: That's
0: sound.
1: That's right.
0: And it sucked for you. It was a hard job, and yeah. you did it, and you've just gone from strength to strength from there. And unfortunately, you've got too good, and now you've got a better job, so you're leaving.
3: Better? I'm excited, but yeah.
0: it's a new opportunity.
1: It is time for the next chapter in your life. Let's do the other stuff. I've written my stuff down, or else I'm.
0: We'll
1: just
0: do the other stuff.
3: Yeah.
0: Okay. Ella's got some things she would like to say.
3: Yeah,
0: I think you say what you want to say, and then Claudia's got something to play.
1: And why is Claudia sitting out there?
0: Well,
1: Claudia, you weirdo, come sit in here with the rest of us. God, it's like the family's like all in the living room and Claudia's sitting in the dining room. God's sake.
0: Okay, Ella, the floor is yours, okay?
3: Okay. Well, I've written a little thing.
1: Okay.
3: I'll just read it and try not to cry. So, thank you guys for the last 4 years for being patient with me as I came in green-eyed, freshly 21 years old. Thank you for not kicking me out when I air-checked you guys on air on the podcast.
1: It was the first week.
0: On Ella's first day, she gave us feedback. God.
3: That was really bad of me.
1: It was pretty brutal feedback, too.
3: Oh, we don't need to talk about it. But, no, I really feel like your first job after uni is, like, such a formative time. And so 5 years at ZM and 4 years with you guys, it's just been an absolute dream come true. I've learnt so much. You've allowed me to, I guess, learn and make mistakes, and I've learned to like share my own opinions and to have my own voice and to like critically think. You know, we joke, and I'm a little bit dumb. I didn't know a magpie was a bird, but anyway.
1: You do now.
3: I do now. And then I just wanted to say as well, Bree, I just love you. I love your humor. I love your creativity, your ability to not only make people feel like to laugh, but to feel so comfortable in themselves. And you just have that special connection with people. And I instantly bonded with you straight away. And that was the biggest quality I saw in you. People see you on TV and on the radio, and then you're just like a genuinely cool person in real life.
1: Thank
3: and
1: you,
3: a friend,
1: Ella.
3: And I'm so honoured to call you that.
1: Me too.
3: Clint, I'm not going to lie. When I first started working here, I was a bit scared of you. But it turns out I think I was intimidated from that mana you just ooze, you know?
0: And
3: you hold yourself so well. You are like you are so strong in everything you do, from being a parent to a friend to your job. You know, not everyone can do what you do. You do the buttons, but you're also telling a story. You're also reading text. You're trying to make it funny all at once and in an appropriate amount of time, right? Before it's like
0: Thanks,
3: songs.
0: Alex. Thank you.
3: Yeah, you nail it. And I just love seeing you be a dad. I don't know, something about it. I love hearing about it, and it is a real joy to
0: Thank
3: come
0: you.
3: To work and hear that. That's enough. I know you hate those.
0: Yeah, they'll do. Thanks, Ella.
3: And then quickly, Claudia, this is a really hard goodbye. We've sat next to each other literally for the last 4 years. Every day. Every day. We've been highs, there's been lows, there's been everything in between, but you've become one of my closest friends. I've learned so much from you. I'll miss our daily laughs and our chats and my burping and farting in the room and you yelling at me. But it's genuinely, I feel like really sad, but it's not a goodbye. It's literally, I'll see you soon. You know, it's going to be different, but we're like literally besties. It's going to be okay. But yeah, thanks, guys. I love everyone here.
0: Claudia has put something together for your last day.
3: Mm-hmm.
0: And what are we calling this? Ella's Greatest Hits?
3: Yeah, basically, yeah.
0: The life and times of Ella.
4: Hi, Ella.
5: Hey, Ella.
4: Hey, Ella.
6: Hey, Ella.
4: Hey, Ella.
6: Hi, Ella.
4: Hey, Ella. Oi, poo's on you, you little flea.
5: Goodness, who's up my ass?
4: I'm gonna get ya, ya mother!
0: Oh.
2: Ella.
6: Oh no, this is going to stump me. I love this song. Viva La Dida, Viva La Dida, Coldplay.
7: No, Viva La Dida.
8: No!
9: You get it here?
10: This is it.
9: Yeah.
10: Viva La Viva.
9: She is Mr. Fantasy's long lost daughter.
6: Hello! Yes. Oh my gosh, Daddy Fantasy!
11: Me, your long lost daughter. If me and you can like reunite and meet,
6: I think I'm Olive.
9: You think you're Olive?
6: Yeah.
10: Clint's got two.
5: Oh my goodness, he's up my ass.
6: Oh my gosh, Soundkeeper L.
7: Intern Soundkeeper L.
12: What's that short for?
5: Internship?
12: No,
10: your name. Ella, did you know that one?
6: I knew people live in Egypt. No, Ryan's uncle lives in Dubai.
9: That's not Egypt.
10: That's nowhere near Egypt.
9: Ella, are you there?
13: Yeah, I'm there. Hi.
9: You're in the chocolate aisle?
13: It looks to be quite a shock surprise. Instead of going up and all I can see is a sale on a Whittaker's chocolate. Me and myself and I are gobsmacked.
6: You're a whim!
9: Chewbacca in the producer's booth today.
5: I can actually do a good one. Do you want to hear it?
9: Here you go. Do you know what character we're talking about? You're telling me that our mid-20s producer Ella may currently have a bigger brain than me?
10: I would say that's probably right, yeah.
5: It's obvious, isn't it?
9: Damn.
5: My witch, my
14: Thank you. You never asked my name.
5: That's my first swear word ever. Am I going to get fired?
9: Don't worry, I'll beep it.
14: You and me, Clint, producer Claude, producer Ella, we're a tight-knit fam.
15: God bless you.
9: And scene.
5: Well, that was good. Thank you.
9: And scene.
1: That's so... It sums up. Like, it sums up how close our team is. I've written a little something to send you off, Ella, and if you'll just... let me read this out for you. When Ella first started, she was a kid, and somehow over the years we've had the absolute privilege of watching that kid grow into this incredibly strong, kind, talented woman. And we couldn't be prouder of you and the person that you've grown into. You have this real special energy about you. You have the ability to walk into a room and somehow make it feel lighter. You lift people up. You make people feel seen, heard, valued, and loved. And I don't think you all even realise that you do that for people, but you've done that especially for me on more than one occasion. So I'm jealous of the next people that get to have you in their lives. And I just want to raise a toast. Here's to Ella, to everything that you've achieved here, everything you are, and everything that's still ahead of you. We love you.
5: That's really special. Thank you, Bree.
9: We love you and we're going to miss you, Ella.
5: Come miss you.
9: Oh, my God.
6: Going to miss you guys.
1: Well, not this song. No more tears.
9: We're going to the pub.
1: Yeah, more margaritas. No more tears.
9: There's still Samba tickets. Okay? If you want them, why don't you just call right now? 0800 dials it in. Bree and Clint.

0: 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On our Somber Ticket Blitz Day.
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0: All day, double passes. And this is our fourth of five double passes that we're giving away to Somber today.
3: Yeah, we got one more after this, but this one is going to who?
0: Bex, congratulations.
4: Oh, thank you so much.
3: You are welcome, Bex.
4: My daughter's next to me. She's going to be so excited.
3: What's your daughter's name?
4: Kyla.
3: Kyla. You and Kyla are going to be seeing Somber on the You Are The Reason Tour in Spark Arena on Tuesday the 27th of April next year.
4: Oh, that's amazing. That's right around her birthday too. She'll be 16.
3: It was meant to be.
0: Oh, that is such a cool thing for you guys to go and do, Bex. Congratulations.
4: Yay, thank you so much. And I just want to say best of luck to Ella too on her next adventure. That's so exciting.
3: Oh, that's lovely, Bex. She hasn't got her headphones on right now. She's hugging everyone else in the producer's
0: booth. There's a lot of people here saying goodbye to Ella.
3: There's a lot going on, but we'll pass it on.
0: You enjoy the show. If you want to be at Somber, the tickets are on sale now at Ticketmaster. We have one more Somber double pass to give away, and we'll do that after we play the password just after 6 o'clock. So stick around. Brian Clint, ZM.
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7: Test drive to BYD at 02 at Johnston Motors today. On State Highway 2 northbound, a crash still blocking a lane just before Petone. Do pass with care and expect late. The tailback to Altair Quay on the urban motorway. And continuing northbound, just moderate silver stream to the Moonshine Bridge. Southbound, a heavy patch at Petone past that crash scene. And the urban motorway citybound, moderate to heavy from Bowen. Super Hybrid at 02 from 34990 plus on roads. Johnston Motors, BYD.
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7: Mainly fine for Wellington, but cloudy periods tonight. We've got gusty northerly winds, 8 to the overnight low. Tomorrow fine and sunny with southwesters and 14 degrees.
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9: In this update... Two sleeps before trains start plying the tracks of Auckland's brand spanking new City Rail Link. The mayor says he hopes its lessons stick. Aucklanders can start boarding services on the underground rail network from Sunday. Wayne Brown says there'll be time for reflection after the excitement of finally opening. Revelations. Cabinet approval wasn't sought before Winston Peters announced we'd host next year's Pacific Islands Forum. Hopes the government keeps up work to help hospitality thrive. The government's accepted a tranche of regulation ministry ideas for simplifying alcohol licensing and giving responsibility for regulation to a sole agency. Internal Affairs is cracking down on pokie machine proceeds. It says operators funneled up to $28 million into getting more pokie machines instead of reinvesting it into the community. That's news.
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11: Good evening, everybody. Bree and Clint, the Somba ticket blitz is not over. There is one more Somba double pass to see him at Spark Arena that will be given away on this show in approximately 20 minutes' time. The activator is going to play.
12: Yeah, so listen out for that activator if you are on the hunt for those Somba tickets.
11: Next, the password. There's $50 cash up for grabs in the password.
12: If you want to play, give us a call now. 0800 dial ZM. Oh, look.
11: Oh, look who it is. The man of the moment, Somba. Brian Clint. My body isn't ready on ZM.

0: Somber. My Body Isn't Ready on ZM with Bree and Clint. Our final Somber double pass will be given away within the next 15 minutes when you hear that activator 0800 dial ZM. The password. This is the password, where if you can guess the password, there's $50 cash up for grabs. Nisha, you're going to try and guess my password. I'm going to give you the clues. Hi.
1: Hi, Nisha.
2: Hey, guys.
1: That means Lizzie, you're guessing my password.
2: I've got ya.
1: Let's go.
0: Clues inbound. Claudia, please can we see today's passwords? Okay. You know what? I think for her last show, and she's almost done with us, I'd like to tag Ella in to do my password. Ella, are you willing to do that?
3: Yes.
0: Ella?
3: Yeah, I am. Okay. I'm down.
0: Nisha, I'm passing the ball to Ella.
3: Oh, my gosh.
0: She's going to give you your clues, okay? It's her last day.
1: Go on, Ella.
0: I know. And I believe in her, so she can do this. Good luck.
3: Thank you. I go first?
0: You can go first, yeah.
3: Oh, okay. Art.
0: Art, Nisha.
2: Painting.
0: Ooh, not painting.
1: You know what? As it's Ella's last day, I'm going to pass mine over to her too.
3: Okay.
1: Go on, Ella.
3: Mash.
0: Lizzie, your clue is mash.
2: Potatoes.
0: She's got it.
1: Unbelievable.
3: Man, I'm good.
0: Nisha's going to feel hard done by because, Nisha, your password was paint.
3: Oh,
0: yeah.
1: That's rough, isn't it? That's so rough.
0: Yeah, but it's Ella's fault, not ours.
3: Oh, screw you guys. I'm leaving.
1: And you can't blame her. She's leaving.
0: Thanks, guys. Congrats, Lizzie. You've won the passwords.
3: Wow.
2: Oh, boy. Thank you. Yay.
1: You're welcome.
0: And Ella, you are both the winner and the loser of the password on your last day.
3: Woohoo! Let's go drink.
1: The highs and the lows.
3: Yeah, honestly.
0: 45 minutes from now, you'll be at the bar and you won't even care. Here's Post.

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1: I'm so excited to be here.
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0: We've been giving away double passes to see Somber all day today. Four double passes in total so far, and this is our last one.
3: It sure is. You're going to be there with a friend to see Somber, and that's going to be you, Jeremy.
4: Oh, awesome.
0: You got two free tickets, my friend. Congratulations.
4: Cool, thank you so much.
3: Who will you take?
4: Oh, I'll take my partner. She's really into Somber, so I was trying to win them for her, so I'm glad I could do that.
3: Oh, you're a sweetheart.
0: We found out earlier in the show that Somber fans are called Sombaddies. So your missus is a Sombaddie, is that right, Jeremy?
4: I'd say so.
0: And you now, because you're going to the show, you're officially a Sombaddie as well.
3: Congrats. Yeah.
4: Cool, thank you so much.
0: We're going to need you to say it, though. My name is Jeremy, and I am
3: a Sombaddie.
4: Oh, my name is Jeremy, and I am a Sombaddie.
3: That's true love right there.
0: And a good sport, too.
3: That man will do anything for his partner.
0: Thanks for listening, Jeremy.
4: Thank you.
0: All good. You can come to Somber, too. The tickets are on sale now at Ticketmaster. All of the details for his April 2027 show at Spark Arena are online at ZM Online. Next, one of the most influential dresses in history is going up for auction very shortly, and you will be amazed how much money it's going for.
3: Monica Lewinsky's dress.
0: No, but that is one of them.
3: Not that dress,
0: okay. No. But that would be one of the more influential dresses, wouldn't it?
3: Mm-hmm.
0: Yeah. Mm. We'll tell you what it is in the tea next.
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0: Rescuer. That's Alex Warren's Rescuer on ZM with Bree and Clint Butch by KFC's Liquid Gold. You can dip it with Tenders, Wicked Wings, or the Zinger Burger. Time for the tea.
1: The tea, live from LA with Dee McCarthy.
0: People of a certain age will remember this, and if you don't, you should learn. Dean, Princess Di's, one of her most famous dresses of all time, is going up for auction.
2: It's going up for auction. It's called the Revenge Dress. Now, let me just set the scene for you. Charles, I can't recall what Charles, Prince, or King Charles had done. I think his voice messages with Camilla Parker Bowles had been released this day. So Princess Diana wore what's called the Revenge Dress. She gets out of a Jaguar. It's an off-the-shoulder black dress, and it's very unforgettable. That dress is going up for auction, and they are expecting it to make $300,000. Just to give you a call, I actually think it'll make more than that. I'll tell you why. The Jaguar that she was, the Jag that she got out of, recently went up for auction, and it got like $100,000 because it is the Revenge
0: Jaguar.
2: Jag.
0: Yeah, yeah.
3: It's like, not even the dress.
2: You can't even make that up. You can't even make it up. So I think that dress is going to make a fortune. It's one of the most famous dresses in, really, in our lifetime.
0: In history, It's up there with the Marilyn Monroe dress. Marilyn Monroe dresses.
3: If I had
0: and the meat dress, obviously.
3: If I had to buy, the meat dress, of course. If I had to buy a piece of Princess Di merch, one of her items, I would love that red jumper that has all white sheep apart from one black sheep on it.
0: That's iconic too.
3: Iconic jumper. Yeah. I'm pretty sure that went for a fortune at auction as well.
0: Yeah, much easier to rock a Princess Di knit than an off-the-shoulder seductive black dress on the daily, isn't it?
3: Yeah, you can't wear that day to day. I mean, Dean could. He could pull it off, but maybe not us.
0: Dean does.
2: I'd try it. I'd try it. I have revenge outfits every day.
3: Yeah. Any excuse to get that clavicle out, hey, Dean?
0: Dean's got a revenge jockstrap.
3: You put away that decolletage.
0: Dean's got a revenge harness.
3: For every occasion.
2: We are live.
0: For every day of the week. That's the tea with Dean McCarthy. Brian Clint, here's Justin Bieber's at him.

0: Coterie and All Day on ZM with Brian Clint. And that's the end of the Brian Clint Show, and it's our final farewell to our producer, Ella. She's off on her big adventure, which is her new job.
1: Yes. I have an idea. Mm. Should we all say out loud our favourite moment of Ella that's happened on the show over the past 4 years?
0: Oh,
1: if you can think of it.
0: Put me on the spot. Yeah, okay, you can go first.
1: I think my favourite moment from Ella was when I asked her to check if I'd brown-eyed my tanning artist, and she was right there for me. I pulled my pants down right up there in the undercarriage, and she, I'll never forget it, she reckons medium brown eyed.
2: Oh, that was good from me.
1: That was very good. That was probably one of my favourites from you. What a banger.
0: My favourite moments for Ella was every time we got to witness her having a realisation, be it her realising that a pigeon and a magpie were different animals, or different types of birds, or that dinosaurs were real. That was a big one.
1: Yeah, her learning really about the Big Bang Theory. That
2: Michael
1: was crazy.
2: Jackson, Janet Jackson being siblings.
1: Oh, yes.
2: Crazy.
1: That was crazy.
0: It was quite incredible. It was like a weekly revelation when you were around here, Ella.
1: Well, that Egypt is nowhere near Dubai.
2: Shocking.
1: What about you, Claude?
3: I can't remember what it was for, but she had a party pop on one of those big, like, confetti cannon things once, and she ran in either to scare Clint or something, but just couldn't get it to pop.
2: It was faulty.
1: Oh, it was for Clint's birthday. I was away, and I had hired Ella to go into the studio and pop one of those big things, and she just couldn't get it done.
2: Take this, Clint. And he's
0: so many good birthday moments to remember.
3: Oh, yeah.
0: We love you. We will see you around, Ella. Good luck on your new adventure. Thank you for everything.
1: We love you very much.
2: Love you guys.
0: We're going for a drink. See you guys next week.
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23: Brings me nothing but pure joy to say happy freaking Friday, you freakazoid. Welcome to the show. A lot of emotions here. We had producer Ella from ZM's Brian Clint's last day. Send your love up at ZM Brian Clint socials. The thing is, there's no place on planet Earth that I'd rather be than here with you. Yes. But if I got to pick anywhere else, it'd be to be at Ella, producer Ella's leaving drinks. So we're going to give them a call in a second and see how they're going. Otherwise, coming up here on ZM's Late Show, special guest Paige joins us. To play out her first track as an independent artist. New just dropped today from Paige, Hypocrite. She's going to join us on the show very shortly on ZM. But before then, quite possibly the most interesting post to ever be posted on LinkedIn has gone down because it leaked the Laneway lineup. Hello! We're going to take a look at that. Now I'm interested in LinkedIn next on ZM's Late Show with Brooke. It's CNN.

It's Addison Rae right here on ZM's Late Show with Brooke for your Friday night. Laneway, which is happening on February the 21st next year, set to announce its lineup for this highly anticipated show in Aotearoa later this month, which, if you remember last year, the likes of Chapel Roan, Role Model, they got Alice Wolfe at Laneway last year. There's been a little bit of an oopsie daisies. I have a theory about this, that the Laneway lineup has linked via a LinkedIn post, which is kind of wild because not where I would go to normally check first-hand information like that. If someone was getting fired, maybe, yes, but the Laneway lineup, I'm not going to LinkedIn first. In this lineup that hasn't been confirmed or denied, the likes of Fontaine DC, This Is Lorelei, and the big name, Hayley Williams of Paramore, her own successful album as well. There, I think I heard whispers of Paramore through hopes and maybe manifestations that she was to be Laneway, but can't say it's confirmed or denied from this LinkedIn lineup, not confirmed Laneway. But God, that would be good if it was. Western Springs, all the details on Laneway, which confirmed lineup is set to be later this month on ZM. Up next for your Friday night, Kiwi artist Paige is in to play her new track as an independent artist, Hypocrite. So stick around on ZM. This is Adela, another big get I want for Laneway. Adela and Ain in LA on ZM.

0: It's Stella Lefty Boston right here on ZM's Late Show with Brooke. Paige joins us. Kia ora.
1: Kia ora.
0: Have you heard the tea on Stella Lefty?
1: What's the tea, that her parents are millionaires?
0: Oh, there's that. Well, she's been double down bad. She's got the nepotism claims and the copyright claims on like Noah Kahan, The Chicks.
1: Oh, no way.
0: A song from The Greatest Showman.
1: What?
0: I know, crazy, yeah.
1: But what do you mean a copyright? Like, she's copying those songs?
0: Yeah, yeah, there's like people comparisons and it's like uncanny, which
1: that
0: is kind of
1: sucks for her.
0: Oh, for her?
1: Maybe, because like I feel like people always get pulled up for that stuff now.
0: No. You know? Have you ever been, I actually just need to do this because I've got this song. So goodbye, yeah. Paige is in the studio. Guys, this is a new song. But not the newest. We've got Hypocrite coming up next as well.
1: Yeah, yeah, but this is a fresh one.
0: Was this a bedroom, fully bedroom, like, written, produced?
1: No, I actually, like, it was like a chill, like, 20-minute write with Harry Charles. Yeah, I don't know. It was like a real quick one.
0: Real? Yeah, yeah, yeah.
1: Yeah. And then I was like, oh, yeah, it was cool. And then I left, and then, like, a year later, I was like, oh, I really like that song. Like,
0: bring it back.
1: Yeah, why don't I just, like, record it? Yeah, I wish it was a bedroom write, though. It kind of sounds like that, eh?
0: Yeah, it feels very, like, mellow. But you, like, have the whole setup at home, and you do a wee bit of, like, that's how that song, you were teasing that song, like, just with the hook, at home. Yeah. Having the bedroom studio situation, do you feel like you can't escape it, or it's like in a beautiful way that it's everywhere?
1: I don't know. I think that like I've always been writing at home, and like I've been doing this for maybe nearly a decade from my bedroom, and that's kind of how people know me. So I like to showcase that.
0: Maybe. Yeah.
1: Moving away from that now, but I don't know. I think it's wholesome and it's relatable because so many people are doing that. So.
0: And that's where a lot of emotion, like where I think that I've listened to the most heartfelt songs in my bedroom, where I've had the biggest cries in the bedroom.
1: Well, yeah. And also the bedroom is where you start and end your day. So it's like
0: true.
1: It's a potent place to be.
0: Well, that's why it's like, I'm, you know, like you have to keep that. I'm so particular about keeping that space like mine.
1: Yeah.
0: You know, when you've got guests over, I'm like, oh, by the way, like we're not going into, we'll go to the lounge. This is a lounge hangout. This isn't like, my bedroom's not just like a transit zone.
1: What happens when you get like a partner?
0: Yeah, that's a big, you know, when people are like, oh, I'm bringing them home to meet them, introduce them to my dad. I'm like, I'm bringing them home to introduce them to my bedroom.
1: Yeah, yeah.
0: It's a really, really big deal. Here we are, as Paige is joining us. We're actually going to talk about the celebration of your independence.
1: Yay.
0: Paige Independence Day. We'll chat next on ZM's Late Show. It's Taylor.

0: joining us in the studio. She's a single lady. She's all on her own now. Talk us through emotions.
1: Ooh, emotions about that. I am grateful for the time that I had as a signed artist. I think I was probably signed by a major for a very long time for a local artist. And I don't know if that's like a hugely common thing. So grateful and also excited to... It feels like this is my first time doing radio again. Like just generally today, like doing promo and all that stuff because I'm doing it on my own.
0: Yeah.
1: So it feels like a whole new start, which is really exciting.
0: In a song, have you ever thought about... This is so interesting as a Kiwi artist, like dissing someone. Have you dissed someone in a song? Like someone...
1: I have. I totally have.
0: You're like every single song.
1: Every single artist in the nation. No.
0: Yeah. No. You know Dave Dobbin?
1: Yeah.
0: Came from.
1: Hate that guy. No.
0: Dave Dobbin.
1: No. I think that, like, of course, there'll be inspiration with the bitter
0: That's
1: things
0: such a
1: I
0: great
1: have.
0: Word.
1: Yeah. That, you know, I will put into my music.
0: Please, though, introduce us to this new... Even though, was the promo for this song, Hypocrite, we're about to play, brand new track, Front Page, just dropping today. First independent track, can we say this is
1: my
0: yours?
1: First independent track.
0: So it needs all the love Aotearoa has. You did the promo for this in the snow, yes or no?
1: Yes.
0: We're going into summer. What are your exciting summer plans? Although, this doesn't feel like a wintry song.
1: No, but I think that there's just something really... cold in the messaging of the song, which is literally why I wanted to do in the snow.
0: Love.
1: And yeah, it just looked cool. We're so lucky to live in
0: Gorgeous backdrop. Yeah,
1: so why not?
0: And in the song, like reclaiming even just like the word hypocrite, I don't know how you feel, but like I was like, yeah, I'm a hypocrite. You know what? I'm a walking concrete. It's like the word messy, where you're like, yeah, I am.
2: Messy, yeah.
0: And it's like reclaiming the word as well. Do you feel that in the track was
1: totally.
0: Like healing to get out?
1: Yeah, and I think we all have been liars. We've all been hypocrites before.
0: And if you
1: we
0: say all... you're not, then you're a liar. So that makes exactly. you a hypocrite as well.
1: Exactly. And I feel like it's funny that no one really feels confident enough to admit their kind of darker parts of who they are, and I love when songs do that. So yay
0: Paige, thank you so much for joining us. We're gonna play Hypocrite. Can we catch you anywhere over summer?
1: Catch me
0: outside.
1: Catch me out there.
0: Yeah. Catch me if you can,
1: please.
0: I'm quick.
1: Yeah. Hey, you better run.
0: Paige, introduce this brand new song for us.
1: Hi, my name is Paige and you're listening to Hypocrite on ZM.

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1: 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But there I was.
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0: We've been putting our fate in the date and having a bit of fun with Eclipse. 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
1: With your chance to win $100, your chance to win $100 tonight. Eclipse have jumped on board, said if we find someone, we can pay for their first date, or you could put $100 towards your own first, like what you want to wear or what you want to smell like, maybe a cute little top. So text your single name to 9696. We'll find out a bit more about you. We're going to learn about an eligible bachelorette. Now, if she sounds like a bit of you, you text her name to 9696. So give us age, name, and where in the country you are, singleton.
4: Okay, so I'm Josie. I'm 41, and I live in Christchurch.
1: And what do you like going into the weekend, Josie? What do you like to do for fun?
4: I've just got three puppies, so I spend a lot of time with them, walking them and training them at the moment.
1: What type of puppies are we talking about?
4: They're three cavoodles.
1: Oh, cute! So an animal lover, I'm guessing, is a must?
4: Yes. Well, they must love dogs.
1: Very cute. Do you gravitate towards, Josie, as like a physical type of person normally, or you have a type, or nah?
4: Probably, as far as personality, maybe someone a little bit more outgoing.
1: Yeah.
4: Because I'm probably a bit of an introvert, so I quite like that balance.
1: Yeah.
4: Someone that, I suppose, looks after themselves.
1: Oh, yeah. Yeah. I think I get your vibe. Easy.
4: Yeah.
1: Hey, Josie, thank you so much. All the best. We'll put it out there.
4: Okay.
1: Let me play Cupid on the text 9696. If Josie sounds like a bit of you, you text the keyword Josie to 9696. That's Call Me Cupid. If you're single elsewhere and willing to put yourself out there tonight on ZM's Late Show with Brooke, you just text your single name. It can be a single friend, single sibling, single mate. That's the same as friend to 9696.
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1: 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Happy Friday night. Would love to hear from you on 9696 if there are any wild weekend plans that you're gearing up for, little nosy Parker. But coming up this hour on the show, your chance to win our last double pass this week to go see In Cinemas Now. Practical Magic 2, starring Nicole Kidman and Sandra Bullock. Rave reviews that I've heard for it came out yesterday in the cinema, so we could be sending you along with a double pass this hour on ZM's Late Show with Brooke. But before then, not a fan of tax. Don't like it. However, the French are taxing something that I would like to see be taxed here in New Zealand, fashion related. And it's unfortunately not those ugly ass tabby shoes. As much as I would like people wearing those to be taxed, it's not that. But fashion-related tax that's coming from the French, we'll talk about after seeing a Spyro and The Great Expectation right here on ZM's Late Show with Brooke for your Friday night.

It's David Craig right here on ZM's Late Show with Brooke. I want to talk about what the French are doing and why we should copy it. At the start of this month, they announced that they're introducing extra charge for ultra-fast fashion, which is a step up from just fast fashion. I'm looking at you, Timu, and I'm especially looking at you, Sheen, in the back. So for shoppers in Aotearoa who are just constantly on those sites getting things shipped in, over in France, they're now charging up to 12 euros per item, depending on the product, to get it shipped to them. And they're wanting to increase it over the next few years slowly, so it'll be more and more expensive. People online are like, why hasn't the same thing, this is just for online, why hasn't the same thing happened with like H&M, Zara, not Larson the singer, Zara the shop, why aren't they been hit in the same way with these taxes? Could be keen, could be the move to put it on them as well. But they're planning to get stricter and stricter, Les France, which I feel like where a lot of fashion leaps from, and orientates. So from January of 2027, the French are looking at ultra-fast fashion companies also having restrictions on advertising and influencer promotions in France. So they're really looking like they're going to crack down on certain fashion. Do you reckon it's just France, like, just not wanting those tacky, like, Shein t-shirt? No, it caused a real hell at the op shop. So I thought, in Aotearoa, if you could put a tax on one type of fashion or any fashion piece, a piece of clothing that you could tax so less people would possibly be wearing it. 9696, I'm going to start by saying those tabby shoes. I'm sorry, I didn't know I was riding with a camel. I know that some people love them. I just don't. I would put a tax on those tabby shoes. You text 9696 with what you would like to put a fashion tax on, and we'll go to those. If anyone says capris, though, capris are harmless, okay? Tabby shoes aren't. They haunt me on ZM's Late Show with Brooke. This is Alex Warren and Passenger.

Sam Fender, Olivia Dean right here on ZM's Late Show with Brooke, following in the petite footsteps, I'm going to say, of the French and them adding attacks to their ultra-fast fashion like Shein, Temu. I'm thinking it's because they just don't want cheap, shitty T-shirts. It just ruins the feng shui on the streets of the French. If you had to give out a tax to a certain fashion piece, maybe a certain piece of clothing, footwear combo, a lot of socks and sandals coming through on 9696. Someone said straight to jail. Not even tax. Okay. What's the one piece of fashion that you'd put a tax on? I don't get the tiny glasses, someone said. Zero sun protection. You're going to hate this new trend, though, of people specifically wearing sunglasses just as a headband. Like, not indoors, no purpose of putting them down. It actually does make your hair sit really nice, the sunglasses on the head. What else are you wanting to fashion tax? Bedazzled anything? Really? Bedazzled? What's your beef with bedazzled? Fake designer T-shirts with logos the size of billboards on them. Yeah, I don't know how fake brands get away with their fake ways. Kind of crazy, though. Catfishing? What? Oh, catfishing. Oh, this is where people wear caps to hide that they're bald. You want to put tax on that? No. This vest over T-shirt. There's going to be a whole community that will not be happy with that tax on ZM's Late Show with Brooke. It's Stella Lefty.

0: on ZM's Late Show with Brooke. If you want to be courtside with us, just like Kylie Jenner was courtside for the Knicks. That was the main. Oh, and Taylor Swift was courtside as well with her cute little merch. BNZ Breakers season is nearly here with a whole new energy this time around. The goal to bring the championship home. ZM, we're going to be right beside them for this. If you were like jealous of people who are bandwagoners of like the Wahs, this is where you could like be like, no, I was an OG Breakers with their new energy. So if you want to get courtside, you can text the keyword Breakers to 9696 right now to go in the draw to win a BNZ Breakers season membership on us. Tickets on sale now, though. Ticketmaster, as their home game kicks off later this month on ZM's Late Show with Brooke. All right, next, secret mission to Maddie's 10th birthday party, a slumber party we're going to cross live to next on the show.
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6: Usually I know exactly what to write for a radio ad, but this time I don't. 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So rather than writing an ad, I thought I'd share a memory. I remember watching sport with my mum. She had her favourite teams, her favourite players, and she'd loudly cheer them on. The other day I put the rugby on. The crowd was loud. The commentators were loud. But my mum? My mum stayed silent. I've never heard silence so loud. Let's remember, September is Alzheimer's Awareness Month.
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0: That's Calvin Harris right here on Zedium's Late Show with Brooke. We've got a good old-fashioned call-up for a song request situation from young Kaylee, who joins us on the line. Kaylee, what's going on?
1: I want Touch from Cat's Eye, and it's also my friend Maddie's birthday today.
0: How old's Maddie turning?
1: 10.
0: Happy birthday, Maddie. Is she there?
1: Yes, she's here.
0: Happy birthday, Maddie. What do you want for your birthday?
1: I want squishies.
0: Ah, everyone wants some squishies. So you girls both like Cat's Eye?
1: Yeah.
0: Do you like the song Animal by Cat's Eye?
1: Yeah.
0: Okay, we can chuck that on for you, all right?
1: Yes, and my friend Ruby wants to say hi.
0: Hi. Girl, are you girls at a sleepover at the moment?
1: Yeah.
0: What time's bedtime?
1: Whenever we want.
0: Whenever you want. Are you watching some movies or just chatting?
1: Chatting.
0: Sounds like fun. Enough chit-chat, though. Let's do the birthday girl Maddie's song request. It's Cat's Eye, Animals on ZM's Late Show with Brooke.

0: It's Miss Olivia Rodrigo right here on ZM's Late Show with Brooke. Tonight, your chance to win a double pass along to the new magical movie. It's starring Sandra Bullock and Nicole Kidman. Practical Magic 2 in cinemas now. If you'd like to win your way there, 0800 dial ZM right now. We'll see if it's in the stars for you next.
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7: 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So rather than writing an ad, I thought I'd share a memory. I remember how much mum loved it when my sister or I called. She loved hearing our voices. She loved feeling connected to us. The other day, my dad passed her the phone so I could say hello. She didn't recognise my voice. So, Mum, if you're listening, hi. It's me, Glenn, your son. I miss you. Let's remember, September is Alzheimer's Awareness Month.
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0: Here's where we can see what we're forecasting. Very important Friday night for the weekend, but also to win a double pass along to the new Nicole Kidman, Sandra Bullock movie in cinemas now. Practical Magic 2. We'll see if it's in the star signs for you. Alicia, what star sign are you?
2: Sagittarius.
0: Okay, Sagittarius, this is for tomorrow. Nobody has to do partnership in a traditional way, Archer, least of all you, because your sign prizes freedom above nearly everything else. These months are for designing a version of commitment that doesn't feel like a cage. So name the terms, what you actually want, and the others might be accepting. Oh, does that resonate?
2: Yeah, a little bit.
0: Love also says in the star signs, we've got a double pass for you to go along to Practical Magic 2.
2: That's amazing. Thank you.
0: No problem. If you want your star sign as well, 9696, we can see what's forecasting for you. But that new movie, Practical Magic 2, is in cinemas. Go check it out. Spellbinding this weekend on ZM's Late Show with Brooke. It's the Kid Laroi.

It's Rabel and Nay right here on ZM's Late Show with Brooke. Maybe you're waiting for the right person, the right time. Trying to fast track that with fate and the date. These are our eclipse tins, using the best before dates on the bottom to try and match us all up. And it's a bit of fun. ZM online if you want to try yours. But our Call Me Cupid next, where if you're single, you could see yourself going on a date this week. Text your single name to 9696. We'll find out more about you. Eclipse have jumped on board and said, well, hey, we'll pick up the bill to stop that awkward. You'll get it. I'll get it. I get it. So Eclipse will pick up the bill for your first date this weekend if you text your single name to 9696. 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
1: You know what they say, never waste a Friday night on a first date. 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
0: Thanks to Eclipse, we could be hooking you up with $100 tonight, looking to sort you out with your first date so it's not awkward and you're trying to, do you want to get it? I'll get it. Or you can get yourself something nice to wear for the date. You text your single name to 9696. We'll find out more about you. We're about to meet a single lady, so tell us age, name, and where in the country you are eligible bachelorette.
3: Okay, so I'm Josie. I'm 41 and I live in Christchurch.
0: And what do you like going into the weekend, Josie? What do you like to do for fun?
3: I've just got three puppies, so I spend a lot of time with them, walking them and training them.
0: What
3: at the moment.
0: What type of puppies are we talking about?
3: They're three cavoodles.
0: Oh, cute! So an animal lover, I'm guessing, is a must?
3: Yes. Well, they must love dogs.
0: Very cute. Do you gravitate towards, Josie, as like a physical type of person normally, or you have a type, or nah?
3: Probably, as far as personality, maybe someone a little bit more outgoing.
0: Yeah.
3: Because I'm probably a bit of an introvert, so I quite like that balance.
0: Yeah.
3: Someone that, I suppose, looks after themselves.
0: Oh, yeah. Yeah. I think I get your vibe. Easy.
3: Yeah.
0: Hey, Josie, thank you so much. All the best. We'll put it out there.
3: Okay.
0: So, if Josie sounds like a bit of you, you text her name to 9696. We could send you off on a Call Me Cupid date. Or if you're single elsewhere, we want to hear from you, your single name, on ZM's Late Show with Brooke. Call Me Cupid. All thanks to Eclipse tonight.
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1: It's Alex Warren right here on ZM's Late Show with Brooke. All thanks to haircare.co.nz. Tonight on the show, we had Kiwi artist Paige join us. Kicking off her independent music era, and we're talking about thoughts and feelings about that.
2: I am grateful for the time that I had as a signed artist. I think I was probably signed by a major for a very long time, for a local artist, and I don't know if that's like a hugely common thing, so grateful and also excited to... It feels like... This is my first time doing radio again. Just generally today, like doing promo and all that stuff, because I'm doing it on my own.
1: Yeah.
2: So it feels like a whole new start, which is really exciting.
1: Even though, was the promo for this song, Hypocrite, we're about to play, brand new track from Paige, just dropping today. First independent track, can we say this is?
2: My first independent track.
1: So it needs all the love Aotearoa has. You did the promo for this in the snow, yes or no?
2: Yes.
1: This doesn't feel like a wintry song.
2: No, but I think that there's just something really cold in the messaging of the song, which is literally why I wanted to do it in the snow.
1: Love.
2: And yeah, it just looked cool. We're so lucky to live in.
1: Oh, like, gorgeous backdrop. Yeah.
2: Yeah, so why not?
1: This is brand new from Paige, Kiwi artist. It's Hypocrite right here on ZM's Late Show with Brooke.

0: lady.
1: It's the latest Drax project performing in our acoustic corner, DADA, on ZM's Late Show with Brooke. Lovely hanging out with you for a Friday night. Don't forget.
2: Up the wow! Rugby league!
1: Have never seen so many Waz gears worn. Today we're getting behind the Waz with Wear Your Gears. 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Tonight, expect the world.
2: Up the wow! Rugby league!
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9: G'day, Harry the Hornet here. Hornets have a reputation for being angry, but not me. 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Oh no, don't tell me. 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
11: 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It's a disease my mum is battling. So rather than writing an ad, I thought I'd share a memory. I remember mum would light up as she showed visitors our family photos. Now those photos are on the wall of her care home. Recently, I pointed to a photo of me and I asked if she remembered who it was. She looked so confused, like I was pointing at a complete stranger. Strange what we remember, and heartbreaking what we forget. Let's remember, September is Alzheimer's Awareness Month.
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0: Usually I know exactly what to write for a radio ad. But this time, I don't. Because this ad is for Alzheimer's Awareness Month. And for me, Alzheimer's isn't a radio ad. It's a disease my mum is battling. So rather than writing an ad, I thought I'd share a memory. I remember watching sport with my mum. She had her favourite teams, her favourite players, and she'd loudly cheer them on. The other day I put the rugby on. The crowd was loud. The commentators were loud. But my mum? My mum stayed silent. I've never heard silence so loud. Let's remember, September is Alzheimer's Awareness Month.
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10: 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Well, technically it's for Alzheimer's Awareness Month, but for me, it's about my mum. Because Alzheimer's is a disease she's battling. So rather than writing an ad, I thought I'd share a memory. I remember how much mum loved it when my sister or I called. She loved hearing our voices. She loved feeling connected to us. The other day my dad passed her the phone so I could say hello. She didn't recognise my voice. So mum, if you're listening, hi. It's me, Glenn, your son. I miss you. Let's remember, September is Alzheimer's Awareness Month.
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3: Know why it's happening. Know where it's headed. And where it might end up. With the New Zealand Herald. 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Journalism you can trust to cover all sides of the story. The New Zealand Herald. News worth knowing.
5: 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Hey, it's Olivia Rodrigo. Kiss me in the
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0: case you missed it on Fleetwood and Hayley.
1: You know when you first start seeing someone and you make some, like, you give them a bit of rope, you
2: bit
1: know?
2: Of grace.
1: Yeah, a bit of grace.
2: Yeah.
1: I don't love that, but...
2: But it's okay. It's early
1: days.
2: That's
1: okay. That's you.
2: It's early days. I'm not here to change
1: you. I'm not going to control you in the early phases.
2: God, no. I'll let that creep in when it really starts to...
1: I knew that my girlfriend Amy, she's not a soft drink drinker. She doesn't drink soft drinks.
3: No. Neither. Unless it's in a, like a rum and coke or a gin and tonic.
1: Well, that's, I'm not a big soft drink.
2: I'm sorry, last time you had a rum and coke.
3: No, a cocktail rum and coke and something. Yeah,
1: right.
3: But yeah,
1: I'm not a soft drink drinker, but I tell you what, end of the day, I love a fridge cig.
2: Yeah, man.
1: Fridge cig is Coke Zero. A Coke Zero and some Jamesons. That's my fridge cig. I call it the Irish fridge cig.
2: Yeah, yum.
1: I'm in the mood. I need it. I need an Irish fridge cig. Pour myself a little. Now I knew she doesn't love. I know she doesn't love soft drinks. There's never soft drinks at her house.
2: Right.
1: Primarily drinks water.
2: Yeah.
1: And tea.
2: Yeah. And obviously you can tell.
3: Vaughn needs a podcast on artificial sweeteners.
1: No, I don't.
2: Nah. Don't worry about it.
1: You know,
2: it's
1: someone
2: not
1: ran
2: the bloody sweeteners that are going to get him.
1: I had a moment last night. This dude ran a red light. The light went green for me, and I started going through a tennis section, and this guy flew through, missed the front of the Ranger by, and I was not looking forward to that. Called a Derek to let him know I was a Ford Bastard. I've got another damaged car.
3: But it didn't happen.
1: But it was one of those moments where I'm like, that could have all been... It could have been over.
3: In that moment, you saw that car.
1: And I was like, you know what? Fridge sick.
2: That's also, though, think of the payout for the girls.
1: Set them up nicely.
2: Would set them up nicely if someone killed you from reckless driving. I'm just saying.
1: It would set them up.
2: They'd probably get more out of that than they would if you were to die sort of in a...
1: It's like a slow,
2: soft
1: painful way.
2: Yeah.
1: Sort of a soft die.
2: Yeah.
1: Yeah.
2: I'm just thinking of the girls.
1: And the sympathy, you know.
2: People, the girls are almost indie. Like, we wouldn't really have to step in as that
1: don't
2: much.
1: Don't tell anybody that I had life insurance when you start the GoFundMe, though.
3: Oh, no, we'll double dip.
2: We wouldn't even bring it.
3: Yeah, we'll double dip.
1: Double dip. Yep. Take yourself somewhere nice with a bit of that GoFundMe.
2: Of course we will. Oh,
3: absolutely.
2: We're devastated. We've got to go to Brazil.
1: Yeah, yeah, take the girls. Take the girls.
2: And we'll take the girls. Take the we'll get a babysitter.
1: Yeah. So... That guy nearly wiped me out. But anyway, I had a message. I said, look, it's been a day. I'm going to need to bring a Coke Zero to your house for a fridge sig because I can't have one before I drive to her house. I don't drink and drive.
2: No. And you can with a fridge sig, it's the experience. You need to, like, sit down and enjoy it.
1: And on the way to her house, I'm like, I'm already planning which one of her glasses I'm going to have a fridge cigar.
2: Nice.
1: Because it's nice. She's got great glass.
3: So did she grant you dispensation?
1: Is it okay if I bring a Coke Zero? Because Daddy needs a fridge cig. It's been an afternoon. And she was across my afternoon and she was just like, yeah, it's okay. But when I walked in carrying that fridge cig, her eyes were immediately on it.
2: Was she a bit like, trash.
1: And I plonked it in the fridge and she's like, it's the first time there's ever been a Coke Zero in that fridge. I was like, and she's like, man, I must really like you.
2: Oh, yeah.
1: And I said, and I really like you. Thank you.
2: Oh, that's nice.
1: But getting out of the, I extra needed the fridge sig by the time I got inside because I had that, I had a 30 second stint where an already testing day almost made me cry. I got out of the car. Went round to the, and I opened the passenger's door and the Coke Zero fell out and dropped around.
2: Yeah.
1: I was like, how did you get in the position where the minute I opened the door, it's like, I'm out!
2: Yeah. Oh, he's excited to be drunk.
1: Yeah. He's like, boy, you're going to get it, boy. So when I bend over to pick him up, my drink bottle falls out and bangs on the thing. So then I've got my overnight bag on one shoulder and my work bag on the other, and as I turn, my work bag gets caught in the door, so then I get spun around the car.
2: Take me, Jesus.
1: Guess who hits the ground again?
2: Oh, fridge sick.
1: I'm just like... So I put everything down, shut the door, lock the car, pick everything up.
2: Did you shut the door or did you give it a...
1: I got shut with some force. Mm. So then I'm all set and I've got my stability and I'm like, okay, I'm good. And I get around and she lives upstairs, so I turn and the bag... grabs on the corner of the thing and pulls me back.
2: No.
1: As I go back, I go, and I'm old, so my back's like, and I'm like, and I overclamp. Guess who hits the floor again
2: and
1: tumbles down three stairs?
2: Fridge sag.
1: Fridge sag.
2: Fridge sag.
3: I'm surprised it hasn't burst open at this
1: stage. I was fuming, like,
2: do you know what
1: angry
2: I reckon
1: and
2: you've
1: almost
2: just,
1: crying.
2: Do you, what you've just experienced, the essence of PMS. Like, the way you're describing it, they're like, not the... Like that feeling.
1: Yeah.
2: You've experienced womanhood.
1: So I was just stomping up the stairs, and then I walked in, and that's when she saw the fridge sig, and then I put it in, and she's like, "You're not going to have one." I was like, "This too shaken up.
4: Too shaken up.
1: It's hit the ground. It's hit the ground like three times.
2: Oh, dear." It is fun, the sort of early stage living in each other's spaces exchange, because I also had a moment yesterday where I had to draw a line with new boyfriend Mike.
4: Oh, what did he do?
2: His little things, keys and chargers and whatnot, and they'd go on the bedside table, and not my aesthetic. So when I was vintage shopping one day, I found a gorgeous silver vintage tray that's like the shape of a leaf. And I put that next to the bed and I said, that's where you can put all your stuff so it's all sort of condensed to one area. And he's done that. And I walked in yesterday and had put a couple of pairs of socks in there.
3: Oh.
2: Like white.
3: Yeah.
2: White socks sort of bundled in the vintage tray that I bought.
3: Oh, and that's not the aesthetic.
1: So on the bedside table.
2: Yeah, so I texted him and I said, socks in the vintage tray?
1: Bold move.
2: Not really my aesthetic.
1: Just socks on the bedside tables are weird.
2: Do you know what I got? Because I do it a lot. If he like leaves a something somewhere or whatever, or like a Powerade bottle in the kitchen, not really my aesthetic. Not really my aesthetic. So I text him and I said, "Socks in the vintage tray. Not really my aesthetic." Do you know what I got? Sorry, it won't happen again.
3: Oh wow!
2: Sorry, it won't happen again. And I said, "Bless you." That's what I said. I didn't say, "Oh no, it's not that serious." I said, "Yeah, bless you."
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0: Previously on Fleet One and Hayley.
1: Baba Vanya. Remember her?
2: Is she the Nostradamus prophet?
1: Yeah, the blind Bulgarian mystic. She's always saying this is the date. Now, I didn't realise this. She died 30 years ago.
2: Did she? Did she?
1: We see these articles all the time. Baba Vanya says this date is the end of the world. Baba Vanya says watch out for this, you know.
2: Yeah.
1: For seeing, you know, the end of humanity. Dude, she's been dead for 30 years. These are predictions she made, apparently. Apparently, when she was alive, and
2: right.
1: A family member has been conveying these, saying, Baba Vanya, heads up, Baba Vanya told me. Now, if that doesn't
2: make sense.
1: Of course
2: she does. Of course she did.
1: So, the world's doomed. I just thought I wanted to bring that. You know, she said that again.
2: Yep.
1: Three of five of her major prophecies to date have been unfulfilled. So.
2: She doesn't have a great hit rate.
1: But she had a lot of them for 2026. Here are the ones that are going to be happening, honestly, in the next month or so.
2: Okay, here we go.
1: A massive spacecraft will land and we will be making contact finally with aliens. Now, you know, I believe in... So that's pegged for November.
2: We're
1: going to, like, let's tidy up.
2: So
1: there's so much trash around, aliens are going to come down and be like, ooh, rubbish.
2: Okay. Well, should we get our Christmas shopping done pre that, or will there still be Christmas?
1: Sure, I don't know. If the aliens
3: I'm
1: are friendly.
3: I'm not doing No Nut November if there's aliens coming.
1: Oh, God, no. I'd do more nut.
3: Yeah.
2: Yeah, because it's stressful.
3: What if they invade?
1: What if it's the end?
3: The end of it all? Or what if they're really hot and I'm out of practice?
1: Dude, we've got 2 months to live it up, okay? According to Baba Vanya, who, by the way, reminder, died 30 years ago.
2: Yep.
1: Okay, now this one feels almost as if we could be knocking on the door. World War III tied to China-Taiwan tensions and a Russia-US confrontation.
2: Well, she's on the money there, yeah.
1: That's Baba Vanya. Okay. And that's happening before the end of 2026.
2: Yeah.
1: Maybe the aliens could come in, distract us a bit from that.
2: Yeah.
1: Surely both won't.

0: more. Well, and it will be undetectable on Fletch Vaughan and Healy.
1: Let's come back in December and see how much of these have come true.
0: So there is World War III, there is contact with aliens, and Putin being replaced as Russian leader.
2: Catch Fletch Vaughan and Healy Monday from 6 a.m.
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2: And throwbacks.

0: this week on Fletch, Warren and Hayley.
1: Well, it's needless to say, I took a 3-hour flight home from Melbourne yesterday, so I've absorbed a lot of fart air. You know what I mean? It was a full flight, a lot of old people on there. I was sat next to a woman who, I don't know if she was the culprit, but like looking around, sort of thought she was of the age that where farts would be escaping. She was reading a Kindle.
2: Right.
1: And the Kindle readers, they love to fart on a plane.
2: Do they?
3: More so than the traditional book page turners. Right.
1: Yeah, it's actually, okay. There's a real Venn diagram there.
2: Because I've heard that after those long haul flights, the person opening the door gets, that must stink.
3: Like, a wave of fart,
1: how
3: anything.
1: How embarrassing to be a human.
2: Yeah.
1: Do you know what I mean? Like, we're just in this like fart cabin and we're like, hey, new country, oh, it's warm. Anyway, so I knew farts were going to be part of my day yesterday, but I was not anticipating this moment where at Melbourne Airport, it was really busy. It was really early in the morning. I guess everyone was going off somewhere. I don't know. Where are you going on a Monday? Anyway, it's really busy and there are lots of people and, gosh, they love a leisurely pace. And I was doing a Fletch, you know, like...
3: You're weaving.
1: I'm weaving through traffic.
2: Sometimes it's people's first time in an airport ever.
1: First day on earth, babe. They're just, wow.
3: It is a pleasure to share their first day on earth with
1: them. Yeah, goodness me. And I'm just going to stop and just take it in and you're sort of like, hey, moving here. So because I was weaving, I was not taking a nice, clear, direct path forward.
2: Mm.
1: And I turned sort of to weave past an older couple that were looking at a corked hat in the souvenir store.
2: Do people actually buy those?
1: Americans do.
2: Yeah, okay.
1: Oh, we went to Australia. So they were looking at a corked hat, but they were looking at it, so they just stopped in the middle. Someone like, phew. And as I turn left, I find myself getting caught behind a group of teenage boys. Don't know where they're going, but there's like four of them.
2: Yeah.
1: Teenage boys like this. And as I turn like this, I hear, and I walk into the fart. Like I enter sort of the slipstream of the fart. They see it happen. They see me see it happen. And then the smell comes and we all just have to, like, acknowledge.
3: Are we talking, like, older teenage, like the sorts of boys
1: 17.
3: Who maybe had a big weekend in Melbourne?
1: Yeah. I think perhaps some underage drinking had occurred. He let out a little toot, but, like, the violence that hit me. And it was like a sliding doors moment that I was like, then I feel this couple looking at the bloody corked hat is to blame because I've had to slipstream this way.
2: Yeah.
1: And divert. And they're laughing and they turn around and they just see my face as the waft hits the nostril. the boy just goes beetroot red and all of his friends immediately clock it and they just crack up laughing and I was like, thank you so much. And they just kept on walking.
3: Gave him a thank you.
1: Yeah, I gave him a real thank you. I wanted him to know that I knew.
2: Yeah.
1: Because I think a lot of adults would be polite, right, and just be like, oh, farting, how awkward. I just looked at him and I said, thank you so much and just kept on going. I hope he got roasted all afternoon for that.
2: Well, he had bright red, so he's obviously embarrassed.
1: Was so embarrassed. Like, little toot in front of your mates, already embarrassing as a teenage boy. Then for it to reek, double layer embarrassing. Yeah. For it to, in live moment, hit the nostril of a perfect stranger.
2: And his friends were pretty like, oh, that old lady. She was like, you got that old lady.
1: Right in the nozzy.
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15: Wellington may be fine with areas of early morning and evening cloud. Strong southerlies easing before dawn and turning northerly in the evening. A high today 14 degrees, overnight low of 8.
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17: Update. Americans are commemorating the 25th anniversary of the terror attacks on September 11. Events marking the 9/11 attacks are being held across the United States. Nearly 3,000 people were killed after four commercial planes were hijacked and crashed in three US locations, including the World Trade Center's Twin Towers. In New York City, after the reading of names, a moment of silence was observed, acknowledging the thousands who have since died from injuries and diseases linked to the event. A view, the City Rail Link will be worth every penny as it opens tomorrow. The first services on the $5.5 billion rail upgrade will depart tomorrow morning. Former Transport Minister and Auckland Business Chamber Chief Executive Simon Bridges says it's been like a Christmas that's been a long time coming. Bridges says it will be a transformational project.
18: We will feel like a first-class international city that I think we deserve to be.
17: That's news. To sports, and All Blacks midfielder Anton Lennett-Brown is demanding a Baltimore backlash as his side tries to avoid a series loss to South Africa. Lennett-Brown, who will start at centre tomorrow, says everyone can see they're improving, but they need to get the results.
19: I think we've been building nicely, but we've got to put results on the board. The last two, you know, haven't been what the jersey requires, so this game this weekend's extremely important to this group.
17: England have dismissed Pakistan for 449 in their second innings in the third test in Birmingham. They now trail by 130 runs and have to bat again. Newcastle march into week two of the NRL finals, beating South Sydney 2010. That's sport, I'm Carly Estrong.
20: 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Hi, it's

0: this week on Fleetwood and Hayley.
1: Google Trends search data in New Zealand regarding children's parties. Somebody said that our party was primarily based around what cake we chose out of the New Zealand Women's Weekly cake book.
2: The caterpillar
1: Australian
2: cake.
1: Women's Weekly? Is that what it was?
2: Yeah.
1: So if it was, for example, they said one year we had the ship, so it was a whole pirate nautical themed one. So basically whatever the cake was, the party formed around the cake.
2: Okay, well, 0800 dials it in. We want to take your calls now. Lisa, what was your theme for your birthday party as a kid?
3: So I didn't really have a theme, but I remember being, when I turned 8, I really wanted to go to Kiwi Fruit Land, and that's all I wanted to do.
1: Is that in Te Puke?
3: Yeah.
1: I always wanted to go too. Yeah. They towed this the train, the carriages behind the train, Fletch.
2: Right.
1: Don't look at me like that. They were Kiwi Fruit.
2: But were there roller coasters?
3: No.
2: What was there?
3: Little wobbly mirrors and I just remember it being like this massive kiwi fruit when you go in there.
1: Is it still there?
3: I think so, but no, the kiwi fruit land's not still there.
1: Oh, all right.
2: Right. Well, maybe they needed a roller coaster. It sounds like they needed something exciting there.
3: We lived in Cambridge, so we had to do a good 1.5 hour drive there. So Dad was a good man.
2: It's weird what kids get into, and they're just obsessed with.
1: Yeah.
2: For weird, no, yeah.
1: We didn't have diagnoses back in the day either. We were just obsessed with these things.
2: Lisa, thank you. Some messages in.
1: No, I went on a deep dive on Kiwi Fruit Land. There's something there. There's still the giant kiwi fruit, but I don't know if it's still.
2: Yeah, because I've had a photo next to the giant kiwi fruit.
1: My 3-year-old was obsessed with butter. So we had a butter-themed birthday party, and the cake was just literally blocks of butter. That would be an expensive one this year.
2: That birthday cake is brilliant.
1: Is that the baby with the poo.
2: We've got to get that one up on the socials. Very funny.
1: Jesus. My son's 5th birthday party theme was aliens. His cake was green, decorated with M&Ms in the middle, so when you cut it, they poured out and had alien-themed cookies and everything.
2: That's cool.
1: I had a crocodile hunter-themed birthday party. Mum hung hundreds of green streamers from the lounge ceiling. We had a couple of inflatable boats in the living room with life-size plush crocodiles and snakes, and my cake was the words, "Crikey, mate," that she'd cut out of sponge.
2: What were you saying the other day? He died
1: 20 years ago.
2: That's insane.
1: Yeah, September.
2: Steve Irwin.
1: Yeah, September 4th, was it?
2: It's been 20 years
1: since that fateful day.
2: Crazy.
1: Somebody else said I had a Fear Factor birthday party as a kid over 20 years ago. We did things like walk the plank, blindfolded over the pool, putting our hands in bowls of jelly to grab the item, eating weird foods. I'm not sure who had more fun, my friends or my parents, for making all the activities up.
2: That would have been a fun birthday party.
1: Yeah. My son is obsessed with the Titanic, so for his 6th birthday party, it was Titanic themed. Paper mache iceberg in his cake was a Lego Titanic snapped in half sinking. So someone had to build the Lego Titanic and then snap it in half and sink it.
2: Amazing.
1: Yeah, he wanted gummy bears floating in the water as part of the cake to represent the bodies. I said, that's a step too far.
2: That's grim.
1: That's when you book a child psychologist.
2: Yeah.
4: Mother, I'd like gummy bears floating in my cake to represent the dead bodies. People would drown or died of
2: make them bloated. Frostbite.
4: Yeah. And some bloated ones, mother. Some bloated ones. And now some half-sunk ones, mother. Some half-sunk ones.
1: My son is a 1-year-old. I'd love to handheld Dyson. So he got a baby Dyson toy for his birthday. And his birthday cake was a Dyson's vacuum cleaner.
2: Oh, my God. That's brilliant.
1: Yeah.
2: They do look pretty spacey. They look pretty cool.
1: Like you could ride them.
2: Futuristic.
1: Ride them in space.
2: Yeah.
1: Magic even had a magician that had a bird fly out of his hat and it shattered my sister's head. It was the best birthday ever.
2: Brilliant.
1: I know a kid that's having a Bunnings birthday party next weekend because they love a trip to Bunnings so much. I had a lawnmower. My son had a lawnmower-themed birthday party for his 2nd birthday. He's obsessed with lawnmowers.
2: Brilliant.
1: Best cake I've made to date.
2: Amazing. How would you do the handles?
1: Great question. I'd need some time to think about it. Are you talking a push mower?
2: I'm talking a push mower.
1: Yeah.
2: Yes. How would you do the handles? Would you just make the handles non-edible and just make some wire?
1: That's a quitter's way. That's a quitter's... everything on a cake should be edible. I don't even like when they use...
2: Dowling
1: to hold the layers together.
2: But you'd rather
1: there was a lack of structural integrity and just be able to slam my face into a cake. I don't want to slam my face into a cake and be blinded by 2 dowel pipes.
2: Yeah.
1: Or some wire.
2: Yeah, fair call. You don't want to bite into the handle and eat some wire either.
1: What would be hard enough to...
2: Well, 9696, if you're a cake decorator...
1: What would you use to make an edible lawnmower handle? entirely edible. Those wafer things that you have at Christmas wouldn't be strong enough or long enough.
2: No.
1: You might just have to go like
2: they're going
1: to
2: be at a 45-degree angle. How are they going to hold?
1: We're going to need some strength.
2: Good Lord, there's going to have to be some internal wire.
1: My son had a pack and save themed birthday party for his
2: amazing
1: birthday because he just loved.
2: I mean, you
1: pack
2: could literally just get a pack and save mud cake.
1: Yeah, and draw a stick man on it.
2: Yeah,
1: it's very easy to draw that.
2: Very easy.
1: Even I could do that.
2: Make everything yellow.
1: Yeah.
2: Easy.
1: Abby puts forth the idea of making the handle out of moldable Rice Krispie.
2: Yes, okay, but is that going to structurally hold up at a 45-degree angle?
1: I don't know if it will. Licorice long rolls for the handle, says Stephen. Somebody else said licorice straps around barbecue skewers. No, not around barbecue skewers because I want to go straight through those.
2: Those RJ's logs that you buy in a single log, they might be long enough.
1: They bend on the 45.
2: No, but they're full of chocolate, Vaughn. They're full of
1: hard ones.
2: You could freeze them.
1: You'd have to have that cake. You'd have to have that cake out of the freezer, ready to go.
2: And then immediately, once the kid blows out the candle, say, "Quick, eat the handle."
1: You could make
2: before it goes floppy.
1: You could make it out of chocolate. I think if you set the chocolate, it would go hard enough to hold itself up. You'd have
2: I
1: to have it buried deep into the Lawnmower cake.
2: Okay, there's another kid that's candy had a poo birthday.
1: Somebody else said candy canes with the handle for the
2: candy
1: handle.
2: Candy canes, great idea.
1: So that's actually all edible, but wildly different. Softness. What is there another poo cake?
2: There's a listener has sent another kid with a poo cake, emoji poo.
1: Well, you got to supervise your children when they're on. You got to supervise these kids when they're watching bloody YouTube.
0: Catch Flesh, Vaughn and Hayley Monday to Friday.

0: It required just because why not?
1: How long?
0: Life's short. Okay, so
1: what, like in a castle long? Like, you know, when you saw Game of Thrones, they had long candles.
0: One of the options, 40 centimetres.
1: Right, that's not long.
0: And one of them's 80.
1: Oh, that's long.
0: That's a long
1: candle. That's a bit silly long.
0: It's going to be a lot of work.
1: That's silly long for a candle.
0: It is a bit silly long.
1: You don't want that flopping over and setting your wall on fire.
0: No, you wouldn't have it. It would go hard. It would melt down like a standard candle.
1: Right.
0: But we needed to custom make what the wax will be melted in.
1: Right.
0: So I call up friend of the show and personal friend, Chris. He's like, yeah, I got just the pipe. Come around, we'll do some welding.
1: Right. Weren't you guys working on a submarine or something?
0: Chris and I.
1: Yeah. What were you working on?
0: We built the barbecue.
1: Oh, yeah. It just looked
0: a submarine. It somewhat submarine-like when we first started. Because it had compressed air tanks and we turned it into an offset barbecue.
1: Yeah.
0: That only took 8 years or something to build.
1: Right.
0: These didn't. These just took an afternoon.
1: Are you sure you're not bringing in drugs from Colombia?
0: I am.
1: For the gangs?
0: Don't tell anybody, okay. But I am. I've built some small drug remote control submarines.
1: Right, fantastic.
0: Yeah.
1: Okay.
0: So there's pipe and we go and you got to weld a bottom on the pipe.
1: Okay.
0: And this is where Amy, my girlfriend, she was better at welding than me. And it hurt. I'll tell you. It's because
1: what do you mean you guys were welding?
0: Yeah.
1: Was you just allowed to without it? Do you need a license for that?
0: No, I don't think you need a license to weld. So we did some welding in there because I've done it before and terribly, but I was like, I have done it before, so I'll have some. But no, it was one of those things where a soft feminine touch is a little bit more than a male rip, shit, and bust.
1: Well, what do you mean? Why do you need a feminine touch for welding?
0: Well, you need to hold the...
1: I don't know how it works.
0: Well, did we do TIG or MIG? We did one of the welding, and the little gas comes out, and it does that. You've got to wear the helmet so you don't get blinded.
1: So if you're welding two things together, you put the... What is it? The solder stuff. What is it? Metal. What do you put a thing that you melt to?
0: The gas causes an arc between the two metals and they melt together.
1: Oh, that's cool. But do you need something else to?
0: You need the gas coming out of the thing and the little arc to form.
1: Right.
0: I don't know. There was a gas.
1: No, but do you need like another bit of metal to melt?
0: No, that's the other type.
1: Oh, okay, right.
0: That's the other type of
1: welding.
0: Like
1: soldering iron.
0: Yeah.
1: When you melt that stuff.
0: Tig. Welding. Man, there's some engineers listening, throwing things at the radio right now.
1: I don't know. I just welding. Walk past construction sites and I always look at the bright light.
0: I know.
1: And you're not meant to.
0: No, you're not.
1: But,
0: MIG, metal inert gas welding is faster and easier to learn, while TIG, tungsten inert gas welding, offers superior precision and cleaner, more attractive finishes.
1: Ooh.
0: MIG is a continuous machine-fed wire electrode that melts into the joint to act as a metal filler. So it wasn't that. We was doing TIG.
1: Okay.
0: So we're doing TIG welding. And so you've just got to hold it like just about... Just off. You can't have it touch her because and joins.
1: Right.
0: So I was like two, but she had the soft grip and the soft, so she got the arc good.
1: Right. And so
0: she was better at welding than me.
1: Whereas you're just in there.
0: Rip shit and bust.
1: Okay.
0: So I'd just say
1: so you were melting a candle holder.
0: No, not a candle holder. The thing that we're going to put and melt the wax in and then dip the wick in and pull it out and let it set and then dip it back in and pull it out and let it set and slowly build up a giant candle.
1: Right.
0: Yeah.
1: Again, why don't you just have a little candle
0: everybody else? Well, we can make little candles as well. But it's just like hobbies, they're called.
1: Oh, I see. Okay,
0: hobbies and interests.
1: Yes.
0: And then you make these things. Now I've got two 400 tall things. They're made of the same stuff as bollards. They stopped kids doing ram raids.
1: Oh, okay.
0: They were leftovers.
1: They were leftovers. The leftover ram raid bollards.
0: Yeah. So that's what I'll be making the candles in.
1: Okay. Is there a dairy out there, though, that's bollardless? Are we worried about that?
0: Yeah, well, we took two bollards, which is just enough to squeeze an acquire through
1: in front
0: of a vape shop.
1: Well, you know, that's how producer Carwin lost her acquire.
0: Yeah.
1: Her first acquire.
0: Did that hit bollards?
1: No, it just hit the dairy.
0: It hit the dairy.
1: I think it just hit the dairy.
0: God, no, these bollards are solid. They're filled with concrete, the ones that are in the ground, so you're not moving them at all.
1: Okay.
0: But, yeah.
1: So you're a welder now.
0: Well, no, I'm terrible at welding.
1: But your girlfriend is better.
0: She's got a soft touch and she just held it just at the right amount off and did a beautiful weld.
1: Beautiful.
0: Beautiful weld, actually. It was quite hot.
1: She's a keeper.
0: She's quite hot watching a woman go like this, tie the hair back, straight on the...
1: Do you get to wear the Darth Vader helmet?
0: Yeah, well, you have to, otherwise you get blind with the welding light.
1: That might be where I went wrong.
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1: Regular listeners to the show may remember that I talked about this very scam as a warning to our listeners.
2: There's too many scams around at the moment.
1: Months ago, I think.
2: Elegant.
1: Months ago, I think we talked about this. But it has been appearing fake QR code stickers on Auckland, Wellington and Christchurch parking meters.
2: Parking meters?
1: So, you know, you'd go up to the meter and you'd scan.
2: Number plate.
3: Oh, yeah.
1: No, you'd scan the QR code on the machine
2: to
1: pay.
2: Oh, there's a couple of those. Yeah.
1: I was just in New Plymouth. They have a QR code and it takes you to the app or
2: the
1: council website.
2: Yes, there's one
1: website
2: around the corner from us.
1: Yes. So people are putting a sticker over or just putting a sticker on the meter.
2: And then creating a website.
1: Yes, and then scamming
2: people. And then putting a pay portal.
1: Yeah, and then so there might be scamming like a dollar or two or three at a time.
2: I know, but then you're getting double scammed. Because yes. Me, I've scanned, I've given you my money, and then I'm going to get a parking ticket because I haven't given the meter man the money.
1: And you're probably also giving them your credit card too.
3: Yeah, whoops.
1: So parking wardens in Auckland, around the place have been told if they see these to be on the lookout, peel them off.
2: Oh, look up close, see if it's a sticker.
1: Yeah, and they've said in Auckland, just use the AT parking app, which is great because you can stop your parking as soon as you finish. You don't have to pay.
2: So much cheaper.
1: So good, yeah. And unless you forget to stop it and you drive halfway to Hamilton. Yeah,
2: because they do set the base level at 12 hours.
3: Yeah, I know, you're gonna go,
2: yeah. I'm here for 15 minutes, bro.
3: Totally.
2: This is very... Oh God, it's very sophisticated.
1: I know, because you think about all the times you use a QR code, like you go to restaurants or bars or cafes.
2: Well, you know me, I'm like a Karen Boomer when it comes to a QR code in a restaurant. How hard is it to just come and say hello and give me some service?
1: No, I actually like it because when you're with
2: a
1: group of friends, you just pay for what you get.
2: I know, I do like that part, and at the end you just leave.
1: Yep.
2: But you know... A hello and a what can I get you?
1: I mean, they still ask you to tip, don't they, these apps?
2: So funny.
1: I'm sorry,
2: you did nothing.
1: What?
2: You literally did nothing. You did nothing.
1: Well, they bring it to your table, but still.
2: I'd say that's the bare minimum of the job.
1: Yeah.
2: Is to walk it to my mouth. We've got to look out. This reminds me of like when credit card scanners was the big thing when on an ATM machine
1: and then people had put a reader. They had a skimming.
3: Skimming is what it was, yes.
1: Yeah.
2: And everyone was like, you've got to look out on the lip of where you put the card in.
1: Because
2: another lip. Yeah, when I was in Thailand. And then it was just, and it took everything from my bank account. And then.
1: Was that a machine or over the counter you gave? Because you never let them take your card out of your sight.
2: It was a machine. And it scammed, it skimmed my card and took everything.
1: Oh,
2: and then luckily I was there with a friend who walked past someone that had one of those pocket. This is why we get the sleeves from Kathmandu.
1: Only boomers get those.
3: The RFID
2: blocker. She walked past a pocket and got hurt. So we were two girls in Thailand.
1: With no money.
2: It was terrifying.
1: No offense, but you look like you'd be an easy mark in Thailand.
2: 100%. Two absolute tossers who have had two buckets of cocktails and no money. God help us.
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19: Wellington mainly fine with areas of early morning and evening cloud. Strong southerlies easing before dawn, then turning northerly in the evening. A high today 14 degrees, overnight low of 8.
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21: In this update, reflection from US leaders as the nation marks 25 years since the 9/11 attacks. About 2,700 people died after hijackers crashed two planes into the Twin Towers in New York City in 2001. Former US ambassador to NATO, Nicholas Burns, says he was working at the Belgium headquarters when he heard the news.
22: When we had the reports of the first attack, I had in my mind it must have been a terrible accident. But when we heard the news that the other Twin Tower had been attacked, I think we all knew, I certainly thought immediately, it's terrorism.
21: Family mourning the teenage victim of a fatal train accident in Auckland say his loss has left a space that can never be filled. It comes after a train struck a pedestrian at a rail crossing near Baldwin Ave station on Wednesday afternoon. Bentonia Luca Vikasi is being remembered as a much-loved son, grandson, nephew, cousin and friend. The teenager was named by family members as they raise funds for his funeral. That's news. To sports, and Newcastle have marched into week two of the NRL Finals, beating South Sydney 2010. The Knights will now face the loser of the Warriors-Dolphins clash tonight. The Warriors have four players returning, including the rested Wade Egan and Kurt Capewell, while Jackson Ford's involved off the bench and following 2.5 months with a torn pectoral muscle. England have dismissed Pakistan for 449 in their second innings in the third test in Birmingham. They now trail by 130 runs and have to bat again. Formula One Championship leader Kimi Antonelli has finished top of the pile in the second practice session for the Spanish Grand Prix. Kiwi Liam Lawson finished the second practice in 10th position for Red Bull. That's sport. I'm Carly Strong.
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Nice little espresso right here on Zidium's Weekend Mornings. You're hanging out with Soap today. Now, 2 weeks from now, Daylight Savings is going to be coming back, which means that we're going to have lighter nights. And I'm going to be real with you. I feel like I still don't fully understand what Daylight Savings actually is. Like, I know that we move forward our clocks an hour, but I feel like my brain like can't comprehend how we like all just collectively change the time, and then like suddenly we're walking out of work and it's daylight again. But honestly, no complaining from me, because I feel like you have so much more time in your day to do things if it's still light outside. And I feel like it's going to bring back, you know, we're halfway through the year, we're probably in a bit of a slump, and I feel like it's going to bring back that energy for us. We've got Coterie with Lay Your Head on Zidium.

Made You Love Me. Now, if you're looking for something fun to do for your Sunday, Practical Magic 2 is out in cinemas. It features Sandra Bullock and Nicole Kidman, who are going to be back as the Owen sisters. Apparently, this film is now 28 years since the original Practical Magic movie came out, which is crazy. And I actually found out that Sandra Bullock, when she was shooting the first original movie back in 1998, stole a piece of clothing from the set, and it was like a skirt that she wore when she was shooting the film. And apparently 28 years later, she's going to actually be wearing that exact same skirt. I don't know what magic Sandra Bullock has, but I hope that 28 years down the track, I'm still fitting into my clothes that I'm wearing now. We've got Role Model with High Hopes 3000 on

It's the end of the beginning right here on ZM's Weekend Mornings. You're hanging out with Soph today. Now, Apple has just dropped a bunch of new products. We've got new AirPods, new Apple Watches, and of course, the new 18 Pro. Now, if you're like me who is still stuck on the old phone, I've got the iPhone 14. This is pretty exciting, but I think the main reason as to why I'm interested in buying one of these new phones is the colours. They have like this really cool ice blue colour, and they've just dropped a burgundy colour. The phone is sitting at around $2,500. So for me to go out and want to buy a new phone just because of the colour, I do feel is a bit crazy, but I'm definitely easy influence. The pre-orders for this one opens midnight on Friday the 18th. So if you're like me and considering buying a new phone,

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ADA right here on Zim. Now, I feel like for me, Justin Bieber has been kind of popping off a bit recently. Obviously, he's got his music, but he's got this brand that's actually called Skylurk. And there's been a bit of tease around him maybe releasing some like multi kind of bright colored wired headphones. Kylie Jenner and Hailey Bieber have both been spotted wearing them, and they do appear to have like Skylurk kind of logo on them. So now everyone is waiting for these to be released. To be honest, I'm scared of the price. I feel like the price is going to be pretty hefty. But I don't need them. But the only reason I want them is because they are Justin Bieber. Here he is right now with Daisies on ZM.

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19: Wellington mainly fine with areas of early morning and evening cloud. Strong southerlies easing before dawn, then turning northerly in the evening. A high today 14 degrees, overnight low of 8.
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20: Update. The US is commemorating the lives lost in the 9/11 terrorist attacks 25 years ago. President Donald Trump led a Pentagon ceremony honoring victims, and Vice President J.D. Vance attended a memorial in New York. Moments of silence were held as the names of nearly 3,000 people who died were read out. Jonathan Egan is the son of a 9/11 victim and says it was special to hear his father being remembered.
21: He was the fire warden of his office, and as they were telling people to stay in the South Tower, he was getting his employees out of the office. There's a lot of pride that comes with that.
20: Two people are in hospital with critical and serious injuries after a car crashed and flipped in South Waikato last night. Emergency services were called to a single vehicle crash on Pearson's Road, Arapuni, just after 9pm. Police say the car involved rolled and trapped two occupants. Inquiries into the cause of the crash are ongoing. That's news. To sports now and an impressive international cricket debut out of Pakistan. 21-year-old Razula came out swinging in the second innings of the third test against England in Birmingham, hitting 81, including 9 sixes to force England to bat again. He equals Kiwi Tim Southee's record for the most sixes by a player on test debut. Warriors utility back Adam Pompey's conceded they've scoped out the Dolphins to prepare for tonight's NRL qualifying final at Mount Smart. The home side have four players returning, including the rested Wade Egan and Kurt Capewell, or Jackson Ford's involved off the bench. And Liam Lawson from New Zealand continues to find speed in his Red Bull car, coming away with two top 10 practice finishes ahead of the Spanish Grand Prix on Monday morning. That's sport. I'm Carly Strong.
0: It's Ariana Grande.
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with Missy right here on Zidium's Weekend Mornings. You're hanging out with Sophia Sunday. Now, I feel like we need to take a moment for those who have partners that play sport. Because for me, my boyfriend's football season finally finishes today. I'm going after work to watch his last game of football. And I thought, you know what? We can actually start making plans again on Saturdays after that. It's going to be great, you know, spend time together. Then he tells me, no, he's going to start playing golf. So I've lost him to football for most of the year, and now I'm going to be losing him to golf. I feel like we need to make a little club for the people who whose partners just play sport every weekend so that we can all just hang out together. We've got Anna Delay with Adelia coming up right now on ZM.

right here on Zidium. Now, New York Fashion Week is happening right now, which I feel like basically means that we're kind of getting a bit of a preview of everything that TikTok is going to either start trending or start convincing us that we need to be adding to our wardrobes. I'm kind of shocked because I feel like most of the things that the celebrities are wearing are like very colorful. Like we're talking like bright peach, lavender, like turquoise vibes. I feel like all of that like neutral kind of like beige stuff is kind of like not really there and sort of dying off, which is great to see. I feel like we're seeing heaps of like that 70s boho, lots of like flowy dresses, ruffles, lace, like that kind of like cute vibe. I'm looking at a lot of these celebrities' outfits and I'm going, I could never pull that off, but I just know in a few months' time where like it's trending and everyone starts to wear it, I'm going to feel left out and I'm probably go and spend a crap load of money just trying to make sure I'm keeping up with the trends. We've got Chitty Swims, Mr. Know-It-All right now.

0: Taylor Swift with I Knew It, I Knew You on ZM. And speaking of that song, do we think we may finally be getting back our country Taylor? She's going to be heading to the Country Music Awards for literally the first time in over 10 years. But imagine if she released another absolute banger like this. I want like full Taylor back, that curly hair, cowboy boots. I feel like maybe she may be hinting that she could be entering that era very soon. If she does, I am so here for it.
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13: Tell me a story.

Kiss Me on ZM. Now, Instagram has just announced that they are going to be rolling out a new feature. And I honestly feel like this one could be dangerous. You can now take a photo that someone else has posted and tagged you in. And if they have tagged you in it, you can add it straight to your own feed. I feel like there are definitely, for me, some photos that are sitting in my tagged section that will never be making their journey of being posted on my own feed. But I feel like sometimes, you know, like you could maybe be taking photos with your friends and there's one photo that you look really good in, they've posted it, maybe you just don't want to hassle them and ask you to send it to you, bam, you can just add it to your own feed. I honestly feel like this feature could be one of the best features that Instagram has come out with for a long time. We've got Alex Warren coming up right now with Fever Dream on ZM.

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0: 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Now, if you want to get yourself in the draw to win, just listen out for that ZM World Tour activator. 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You could be going to Morocco.
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20: Wellington mainly fine with areas of early morning and evening cloud. Strong southerlies easing before dawn, then turning northerly in the evening. A high today 14 degrees, overnight low of 8.
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0: This update. The US is marking the 25th anniversary of the 9/11 attack, with officials attending memorial ceremonies today. The attacks tightened travel restrictions and transformed US security, intelligence and policy. Former FBI Deputy Director John Pistole says it led to better cooperation between departments and countries.
21: There have been this interpretation of laws that said we shouldn't share information between intelligence services and then law enforcement agencies, so that clearly made a difference.
0: The long queues for health scans and heart tests is dropping. 89,000 procedures were delivered across radiology, colonoscopy, cardiac and colposcopy services in the past year. This comes following $65 million of government funding via the Diagnostics Improvement Plan. Health Minister Simeon Brown says waitlists are down 21% and long waits down 43%. That's news. To sports, and Warriors utility back Adam Pompey's conceded they've scoped out the Dolphins to prepare for tonight's NRL qualifying final at Mount Smart. The home side have four players returning, including the rested Wade Egan and Kurt Capewell, while Jackson Ford's involved off the bench. The Newcastle Knights will face the loser of the Warriors-Dolphins clash after beating South Sydney 20 points to 10. New Zealand's Liam Lawson has come away with two top 10 practice finishes for Red Bull ahead of the Spanish Grand Prix. 21-year-old Rasulullah of Pakistan has equaled Tim Southee's record for the most sixes by a player on test debut, hitting nine against England in the third test in Birmingham. At Sport, I'm Carly Strong.
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It's Olivia Dean right here on ZM's Weekend Mornings. You're hanging out with Sophia Sunday. Now, we are still waiting on the official Coachella 2027 lineup, but the rumours for this have already started. And some of these names that are being thrown around are absolutely huge. We've got possibly Dua Lipa, BTS, SZA, Fred Again, and Tame Impala. So nothing has been confirmed yet. These are all obviously rumours. But I feel like if even half of this lineup is true, I'm going to have to start saving some pennies because this may be the Coachella that I can't miss. After Biebercella last year, I had so much FOMO. So if I miss this stacked lineup, I'm literally going to have so much FOMO. Speaking of Tame Impala, imagine hearing this next song live in the middle of the desert at Coachella. Here they are on ZM.

Girls right here on Zidium's Weekend Mornings. I feel like we are officially entering a new era for Miley Cyrus, and I am genuinely so here for it. Her new album, Bass Persuades, drops next Friday, September 18th, and the one thing that I definitely know about Miley is that when she enters a new era, she seriously commits to it. I remember the last time her switching things up was when she came out with her new album, Plastic Hearts. She had like her blonde mullet. There were songs like Midnight Sky, Prisoner. I feel like she went full rock star Miley Cyrus, and I loved it. It is definitely one of my favorite albums from her. And she's switching things up again now. She's dropped Cyrus from her last name. She's just going by Miley, and I feel like this is a new era for her. It's kind of giving like dancey, edgy, like 80s vibes. Here it is, that brand new track from Miley, Bass Persuades on ZM. Go.

0: It's Gracie Abrams with Close to You right here on ZM. And Gracie fans have actually got something pretty exciting to look forward to. She's heading back on Saturday Night Live, SNL, as a musical guest. If you don't know what SNL is, it's basically this massive live American comedy show with celebrity hosts, skits, and kind of like different artists performing each week. Gracie has actually landed the Halloween episode on October 31st. I feel like this one is going to be crazy. How creative Gracie is. I feel like we're going to see costumes, but I want to know what song that she's going to give us. Do we think that it's going to be something new? I feel like this is going to be a big one to watch. So if you're a Gracie Abrams fan, put it in your calendar, October 31st. She's going to be on SNL.
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Day right here on ZM's Weekend Mornings. You're hanging out with Sophia Sunday. Now, Brooke from our ZM's Late Show is putting her fate in eclipse mints at the moment. She is using the bottom of the tin and looking at like the best before date to see if she can find a soulmate or someone that kind of matches up with her date on her tin. 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Let us know your eclipse mints best before date to see if we can find a match for Miss Brooke. Or if you're listening right now, maybe you've got an eclipse mints pack close to you and maybe that date means something to you. Dial 0800 ZM, and I want to hook one of you listeners up with an eclipse mints prize pack. We've got Bella Kay coming up right now with I Love It, I Love It on ZM. I like being

0: Jason Boone was Sorry I'm Here for Someone Else right here on Zidium's Weekend Mornings. You're hanging out with Soph today. Now, Miss Brookie from our Zidium's Late Show is currently putting all of her fate into the eclipse mints. She is using the bottom of the tin, the best before date, to try and find her soulmate. Now, I asked you guys to give me a ring, 0800 dial Zidium. Share with me your eclipse mints best before date, and I'm going to be hooking you up with an eclipse mints prize pack. We've got Kyla on the line. Hey, Kyla, what is your eclipse mints best before date?
1: Well, the date on mine is actually the date of my boyfriend and I's anniversary of the 3rd of the 6th.
0: Oh my goodness, that's literally like fate. How the heck did you get the eclipse mints tin with literally your partner and your anniversary? Do you reckon he's your soulmate?
1: I do believe that. I don't know, I'm constantly buying these eclipse mints. So
0: I feel like it would be a bit awkward though if you said that he wasn't your soulmate. Where are you right now, Kyla?
1: I'm currently in Bed Bath & Beyond looking at towels.
0: Do you have like the eclipse mints in hand as you like walk around Bed Bath & Beyond?
1: Oh, I have them with me at all times.
0: What is your go-to eclipse mints flavour, Kyla?
1: Mint, so the blue one, mint.
0: Don't worry, Kyla, we're going to be hooking you up with lots of those mints, eclipse mints. That was a tongue twister. I'm going to hook you up with lots of those. And if you want more chances to win an eclipse mints prize pack, register your eclipse mints best before date at ZM Online, and you could be walking away with a crap load of mints, baby.
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It's Sabrina Carpenter giving us a house tour on ZM. And at this point, I feel like her house tour would pretty much just include all of the awards that she's won, because she has just added another major one to her collection. She has won her first ever Emmy. She helped produce the Muppet TV special and won an Emmy for it, which is absolutely nuts. She's won Grammys, she's won Emmys. Now all she's got to do is win an Oscar and a Tony, and she's got herself an EGOT. So she's hot, she's talented, and winning awards. What more could you want? Well, great.

Ella Langley, Witch Who's in Texas, right here on ZM. I feel like nobody is surprised about how absolutely amazing that Ella Langley is doing at the moment, with the nominations that have just come out for Country Music Association Awards, and she is leading everybody with 9 nominations. She's up for Entertainer of the Year, Album of the Year, Female Vocalist, and somehow she's even got 2 songs nominated for Single of the Year. Obviously, Choose in Texas and Be Her. I feel like she is honestly taking over country music right now, and I'm excited to see how many of those nominations she actually takes home with a win. We've got a new track from Kid Laroi coming up right now. It's Sleep on ZM. No, I don't.

0: Post Malone with Pour Me a Drink right here on ZM's Weekend Mornings. Now, TikTok has just revealed what has been their most global song for 2026. And I honestly could never have guessed this. I thought maybe something from Sabrina Carpenter, bit of T-Swizzle maybe. But no, it is a song from 15 years ago, all the way back in 2011. Katy Perry, the one that got away. Apparently, this has had like a massive second life on TikTok this year, and it has been used by millions and millions of people in videos, which is crazy. I mean, it makes sense. I feel like this was definitely the best era from Katy Perry. Maybe that's what I'm going to do this Sunday, relive my Katy Perry era.
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13: 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As menstruating women, we need to consume 18 milligrams of iron per day. There is nothing in the entire world that replaces a nutritious way of eating. It is the foundation of everything, including our mental health.
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14: Before you can vote, you need to be enrolled. 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ZM Week.

with High Hopes 3000 right here on Zinium. Now, I feel like I've got a bit of anger towards Ron Waddle at the moment because he has just kicked off his new Chuck on Tour this week. And he's going all around North America. He's even heading over to Europe next year. He's going to Berlin, Paris, Dublin, London. They're all getting a show. But do you know who isn't? Yeah, New Zealand. And I know that he was only here February last year, and it probably is a little bit of like anger because I wasn't really listening to Ron Waddle back then. I know I should have been, but I wasn't. And I feel like I'm desperate to see him live. Like all of the TikToks that come on my For You page, he seems so great to see live. So I feel like at this point, maybe I just start like spamming his Instagram DMs or like, even like we come together as New Zealand and just spam his comments and just beg him to come to New Zealand, because I just know that he would 100% sell out Eden Park in an instant.

0: 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Now, Brookie from our ZM's Late Show is currently putting all of her fate into the Eclipse Mint's Best of Four dates. She's single, she's on the prowl, and she's trying to find her soulmate. 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You know what I mean? 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